From the 1994 album The Division Bell, Pink Floyd, there's Keep Talking. So how did Pink Floyd fare without Roger Waters? Well, 5.3 million concert tickets later, $100 million in revenue, the live album and video known as Pulse. The answer was pretty, pretty good. Here comes more reasons why 1994 was among the best in rock. And here's to one that few people know, how the band Heart had influence upon one of the finest albums of 94. An album that did two things the best albums do. One, sound really good. Two, stand the test of time. So the story starts with Ann and Nancy Wilson buying a Seattle studio 3 years earlier and renaming it Bad Animals after an 80s album of their own. Now enter Chris Cornell, who said that up until that point, Seattle never had a good studio, and now they did. And it had a precious Neve console. And so he and his band Soundgarden set up at Bad Animals Studio to make their fourth album, one song at a time, 15 in all, 70 minutes of music. And five of these songs would become rock radio singles, every one of them killer. Fun fact, producer Michael Beinhorn had Chris Cornell listen to Frank Sinatra before he recorded the vocals for Black Hole Sun. And in keeping with what you might have expected lyrically and thematically out of Seattle in the early 90s, stories of substance abuse, suicide, depression, seclusion, fear, loss, death, and such. Chris Cornell having been inspired by American poet, writer Sylvia Plath, known for her so-called confessional poetry and for her own debilitating depression. So he wrote with her in mind, songs that would also have moments of rejoice. Appropriately, too, with the way the record would be received. It made it to number one in Canada, America, Australia, New Zealand. And in 2019, it placed number nine on Rolling Stone's 50 Greatest Grunge Albums of All Time. You don't even need to qualify the genre. Talk about how easy it was for us to fall for the 94 album Super Unknown by Soundgarden.

Nothing but landmark albums of 1994 this time, that from Super Unknown. It was the 7th of June, 94, faced with the challenge of following up their massive debut album, Core. Stone Temple Pilots rose to the occasion by debuting at number one, selling 250,000 copies in week one, on their way to 6 million more. Songs like Vaseline, Interstate Love Song, and Big Empty made Stone Temple Pilots' Purple one of the biggest albums of the 90s.

Stone Temple Pilots, that song, Big Empty, first came on the soundtrack to The Crow before becoming the first single from the STP album Purple in 1994. Same year, 23rd of August, rather quietly, came the only studio album in the lifetime of a favorite artist of many, including David Bowie and Bob Dylan and Page and Plant and me, the album known as Grace by Jeff Buckley.

0: Did you know that Chris Cornell was like a big brother to Jeff Buckley? And sadly, of course, they'd both die way too young. And after Jeff's passing in 1997, after a bit of the smoke had cleared and hearts were healing, I spoke to his mother about his life and music and how she and Chris Cornell brought Jeff's then unreleased final recordings to light.
1: You know, in the early months, I still felt as though he sort of haunted my little room here. And I had several imaginary conversations with him. I felt that my son, knowing that I love him as much as I do, would have said, "Mom, you did what you had to do, and that was the right thing." We all just sort of came together with one goal, which was to preserve and present Jeff's legacy, especially these songs for My Sweetheart the Drunk, in such a way that we could all be proud of it.

Jeff Buckley there from the final cut from the posthumous album Sketches for My Sweetheart the Drunk. Now back to the year when we first heard from Jeff Buckley, 1994, the year in rock.

It was the 1st of November, 1994, when Tom Petty came with the Rick Rubin co-produced record that was, as usual, music to our ears, with You Don't Know How It Feels, It's Good to Be King, the title cut from Wildflowers, and the song that best describes what he or she does to you.

0: back to the Wildflowers album, which 3 years after Tom's 2017 passing came out in an extended version as his family and band managed to add extra songs and demos and live tracks. They called it Wildflowers and all the rest. 1994, the year in rock, continues with something more definitely than maybe, and another of the men who rocked and sold the world, here in a moment.
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0: It's 1994, the year in rock, and is there anything more time and place than music? The summer of 94, I remember very vividly walking into a record store where a friend who just jumped ship from radio to records was working with a new band on the Sony label, and he was setting up palm trees and a kiddie pool and a rack of records, one of which was blasting from the speakers. We sipped cocktails while listening to this band clearly influenced by Beatles. They had louder amps. And how did it do? Over there, it debuted at number one and sold 100,000 copies in the first 4 days. Not bad for an unknown. A record by a band of brothers who prompted one critic to call them a gang of reckless northern reprobates who you could easily dream of joining, with songs like Cigarettes and Alcohol, Live Forever, Rock and Roll Star, and Supersonic. That first Oasis album was more definitely than it was maybe.

from Oasis in the summer of 94, their first. Fast forward to November that year, when 6 months after Kurt Cobain was no more, Nirvana appeared in record stores again, and on MTV, and on Much Music, in the concert they'd filmed a year earlier, on a stage at Sony Sound Studios, New York City, where Kurt had suggested to producers they decorate with lilies, black candles, and a crystal chandelier. They said, "You mean like a funeral?" Kurt said, "Exactly like a funeral." And despite his ongoing and temporary withdrawal from drugs, Nirvana filmed the entire performance of 14 songs in a single take, beautifully, six of which were covers, including the closer, "Where Did You Sleep Last Night?" First made famous by Cobain's favorite performer ever named Lead Belly. "Unplugged in New York" by Nirvana went on to sell some 7 million copies in a matter of months.

0: death in April 1994, 5 months after the taping of Nirvana MTV Unplugged, would 4 months after that prompt Neil Young to lament the loss and reflect by quoting the note Kurt had left behind in the title cut to the album Sleeps with Angels. Neil remarked that when he died and left that note, it struck a deep chord in him, made him go back and investigate where he'd started and why he was here and Kurt was no longer. 1994, the year in rock, continues with two more major records here in a moment.
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0: Our look at 1994, the year in rock, continues with another big one. Just before Christmas, 94, from it came ahead of a song that was the very first song that Gavin Rossdale had written by himself, a number one called Come Down, and one of many hits off the debut album by his band known as Bush. But not everyone heard just how good it was at first. In fact, their distributor, Hollywood Records, were pretty sure that 16 Stone had zero singles. They were wrong. And call it grunge or post-grunge or simply harder rock, the sound was as much inspired by Zeppelin as it was Jane's Addiction, and got compared, like everything else, to Nirvana. And 6 million copies on this continent alone later, Bush became the stuff of legend.

month before Bush made their entrance, thanks to Gwen Stefani's future ex-husband, rock star Gavin Rossdale, who was a great interview, by the way. It was November 94 when Pearl Jam came with their third album, written and recorded on breaks from the Versus tour. Some of the songs worked up from jams and written just 20 minutes before they were recorded. In that, some of the album's magic. And there were some bumps in the road, too, because before it was finished, Pearl Jam had replaced their drummer again, sent guitarist Mike McCready to rehab, almost saw their other guitarist, Stone Gossard, quit, and they all wondered aloud, this is so different, is anyone gonna even like it? Well, vitalogy, which literally means the study of life, from a 20th century medical book that Ed had found at a garage sale, with songs like Immortality, Nothing Man, the Grammy-winning Spin the Black Circle, and this song about a woman in an abusive relationship that Eddie dedicated to, quote, the bastard that married my mama, referring to his California attorney stepfather he'd long believed was his actual dad, and not the better man about whom he dreamed.

0: That from the 1994 Pearl Jam album Vitalogy. 1994, the year in rock, continues with the best of the rest of 94 right here in a moment.
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1994, a year in which, to everyone's surprise, John Lennon made an appearance, in spirit at least, and in voice, when the other three Beatles secretly reunited to record additional music for John's unfinished demos, including the single Free as a Bird. It was Halloween 1994, out came the live album that marked the reunion of two of the most legendary British rock stars ever. Another record in association with MTV in a 90-minute special recorded in London, Wales, and Morocco. That'd be your hint. An album called No Quarter. Jimmy Page.

0: 1994, the year in rock, was not only unleaded, as it were, courtesy Page and Plant. It took us to Amorica with the Black Crowes, yielded a Jar of Flies with Alice in Chains, and a major label debut digging into typical 90s themes of boredom, anxiety, relationships, and sex. Out came Green Day's third album overall, Dookie. Three, the number of albums deep, was the band known as The Offspring with the record called Smash. And for his third album, originally intended to be called Cold Ass Fashion, the artist known as Beck Hansen, who instead named the record after a strain of California weed called Mellow Gold. And it was April 1994. Out came a would-be 8 million selling album, largely on the strength of the only song anyone can think of, featuring the word placenta.
1: Lightning crashes, a new mother cries.

0: There they are, the band known as Live and Lightning Crashes, wrapping our look at 1994, the year in rock. With thanks to series producer Robbie Johnston, especially you for listening. These episodes also come out as podcasts. Just follow Records and Rockstars where you get yours. Till next time.
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John Shambles Game Show. It's your new Rock Hour on Rock 95. By the way, John Shambles is actually Brett Emmons, the Gloria Sons frontman. Now, this project has been one he's been thinking about for years and has officially released a full album, Cabin Fever. By the way, Shambles comes from his dog's name, Shambles. Before 10 o'clock, we got Rolling Stones and Paul McCartney and Ringo Starr making a bit of a British invasion. And we got some Beaches wrapping up the night. But we got brand new 3 Days Grace on deck with Don't Want to Go Home Tonight. See, the band just expanded their Alienation tour, adding a Casinorama date on July 19th. So with announcement comes a new single in your new Rock Hour. It's 3 Days Grace with Don't Want to Go Home Tonight.

0: That is the Revivalist, Heartstop, in your new Rock Out. We're on Rock 95. Frontman for the Revivalist, David Shaw, said this song might hit a little different for everyone, and I love that. Going on to say, but for me, I'd say sometimes you are caught between two loves, one that's tearing you apart and one that you know is right. The song is the sleepless nights, the wreckage, and the moment you finally surrender to what you know is there for you. Let's do some new Rolling Stones around the corner with their latest single, In the Stars. They announced their Four in Tongues album on Wednesday. It actually came together in under a month in London. Mick Jagger saying, I love doing these recording sessions in London and Metropolis. It was a very intense few weeks recording Four in Tongues. We had 14 great tracks and went as fast as we could. I like the room. There's nothing too big, so you can feel the passion in the room from everyone. Keith Richards saying, the Four in Tongues album has a continuity from Hackney Diamonds, and it's going to be great working in London again and to have the London vibe around us. It was a month of concentrated punch. To me, it's all about the enjoyment of it. I'm blessed to be able to do this as long as it may last. So, brand new Rolling Stones from their Four in Tongues album coming out, In the Stars, is on the way in your new Rock Hour.
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nightmare returning to the New Rock Hour with Forever Elsewhere. Guitarist and vocalist Alan Edkins says, "The song Forever Elsewhere is the most optimistic song I've written to date. I wanted to send an unequivocal positive message to the world. The line, 'Love, it will come,' summarizes the overall thing. Theme, if things feel hopeless and the world is bleak, don't give up. Keep pushing." Going on to say, "I like to think it is of a pep talk wrapped in fuzzy guitars." It's Garage to Glory time, ladies and gentlemen. These are local, emerging, and undiscovered bands we like to show off. And this week, it is the Aurelia Ormadante-based indie rock group, Ray, off their Butterfly Tongue Revisited album. They say is old school, timely yet timeless, familiar yet unique. Some incredible band members make up the group, including Justin Juice Cadis from Platinum Blondes, and recently Mike Van Dyke from Beat Bleaker on bass. Ray, our Garage to Glory band of the week, and here's Lemon Drop Girl on Rock 95's New Rock Hour.

0: Coming out of Alberta in your new Rock Hour, that is Stonegate with Gone, which is about making the conscious decision and very difficult decision to stop enabling a person with an addiction. Even if that means cutting the person out of your life, it's hard to see that that's ultimately the best decision for you. Again, that's Stonegate with Gone in your new Rock Hour here on Rock 95. Hey, it's Rachel. Let's do new Paul McCartney in his first official duet with surviving Beatle member Ringo Starr with Home to Us. And Paul McCartney, speaking about Home to Us, says, "Ringo went about the studio and drummed a bit. I said to Andrew, we should make the track and send it to him. So the song is totally done with Ringo in mind. In writing the song, I'm talking about where we came from. Like a lot of people, you come from nothing and build yourself up. Ringo was from Dingle, and that was, well, hard. He said he used to get mugged coming home because he worked. Even though it was wild, it was home to us. I made the song around the idea and sent it to Ringo. He sent me a backup version where he just added some lines to the chorus, so I thought maybe he didn't like it. I rang him. He said he thought I only want him to sing one or two lines. Paul McCartney turns to Ringo and said he'd love for him to sing on the whole thing. So they took Paul's first line, Ringo's second line, and then they had the duet, which was never done before. So Paul McCartney and Ringo Starr off their Dungeon Lane upcoming album, Home to Us, is on the way in your new Rock Hour.
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A Canadian cashing in on that heavy rock resurgence. That is Hunter Hawkins with Not Good Enough. By the way, if you want to look up Hunter Hawkins, it's a special spelling. Hunter is with an X. Where is the X? Well, it is H-X-N-T-R. Then Hawkins has an X in there as well. It is H-X-W-K-I-N-S. 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They revisit their No Hards Feeling album with Should Have Known Better, which is a raw exploration of betrayal and self-blame after lowering one's guard for a partner who wasn't who they claimed to be. 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

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We make a lot of jokes around here, but we never joke about Brock. 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

When we say Barry's Rock Station, we mean Barry Aurelia, Gravenhurst, Perry Sound, Newmarket, Wasaga Beach, Collingwood, Innisfil, Alliston, Cookstown, Bradford. But yeah, our address is in Barry. And it's easier to just say Barry's Rock Station. 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

on the street. 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

0: got a long lens coming down. Got a bombed out girl skyline southbound on the ground. Something here I don't get, something here I don't see. Nothing left to see here but the waves down on the beach.
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I said, are you gonna be my girl? 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
1: 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Some things are just meant to be together. 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

0: morning. Almost 5:30 and time for a Rock 95 news update on what's going to be a pretty sunny Monday. We're looking at 10 degrees with mostly sunshine. Monday, May the 11th. Let's get a look at the roads. Traffic first before we get to Dan Blakely. Here's MJ.
1: And Barry, take note that starting at around 7 o'clock this morning, there will be lane closures on Dunlop Street West between Cedar Point and Sargent Drive, affecting both directions as this construction continues over on the Dunlop Street Bridge. Meanwhile, not seeing any problems over on the 400 right now between Barry and the GTA. It is running along smoothly for you. Highway 11, no problems heading up it to Orillia on 90 to Angus, 92 to Wasaga so far. No issues there. If you do spot an issue, let us know. Text us 705-721-ROCK. I'm MJ. More traffic in minutes on Rock 95.
0: From the Barry 360 newsroom, here's a Rock 95 news update. It's from Mr. Lube on Yonge Street, just south of the Yonge GO station. 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
2: Good morning. Here's what Barry's talking about. Asian stocks are mixed this morning, and oil surged more than 3% following President Trump's rejection of Tehran's response to the latest U.S. proposal on ending the war in Iran. The proposal addressed a deal to end the war, reopen the strait, and roll back Iran's nuclear program. Iranian state television reported that Tehran rejected the proposal, saying it amounted to surrender, insisting instead on war reparations by the U.S., full Iranian sovereignty over the Strait of Hormuz, an end to sanctions, and the release of seized Iranian assets. Toronto police say a toddler has died after falling from a high-rise apartment building in North York. Officers were called just after noon Sunday to the area of Don Mills Road in York Mills. It's the second such death in 2 weeks after a 6-year-old girl fell from a bedroom window of a different North York apartment building. Four Canadians who disembarked the cruise ship at the center of a deadly hantavirus outbreak last Sunday in BC, where they will continue their quarantine. The Canadians were among 130 passengers on the MV Hondius, who exited the vessel at a port in Spain's Canary Islands early Sunday. Devil Wears Prada 2 held on to top spot at the weekend box office. Mortal Kombat 2 debuted in the 2 spot. Your tip could be today's top story. Text Barry 360 at 705-797-1111. Barry Colts in a deep hole, losing 4-3 to Kitchener in double overtime and falling behind 3-0 in the OHL final. Colts had tied the game with less than 10 seconds to go in regulation. The Ottawa Charge are returning to the PWHL final for a second straight season. They eliminated Boston last night with a 4-3 win in double overtime. Montreal and Minnesota play tonight, tied at 2. Canadians got by the Sabres 6-2 to take a 2-1 lead in their NHL playoff. Ducks even their set with the Golden Knights at 2 with a 4-3 victory. Avalanche and Wild play tonight. Avs with a 2-1 series lead. Jays fell 6-1 to the Angels. They open a home set with the Rays tonight. All over sunshine today. The forecast in 30.
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2: Mostly sunshine today, high near 10, clear down to minus 1 tonight. Sunny to start tomorrow, a few clouds creeping in through the day with a high of 13. 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For updates all day long, follow us on Blue Sky and X at Barrie360 and online at Barrie360.com.
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0: Barrie's Rock Station, Rock 95, Jimi Hendrix, and all along the Watchtower. 5:39 in the Rock 95 Morning Crew. Good morning. It's Craig, Brian, and MJ with sunshine today. 10 degrees, minus one, and a clear night. And then 13 tomorrow, mostly sunny to start off the week. It's currently 3 right now in Barrie. How was your Mother's Day, MJ?
1: It was nice.
0: Did you get your Kawartha Dairy?
1: I did get my Kawartha
2: Dairy. It was perfect ice cream weather, wasn't it? It was sunny.
1: It was nice.
0: I went on the hunt. My wife wanted poutine.
1: Oh, hey.
0: So that's what I had to do. I thought about you because I'm like, she's on the hunt for Kawartha Dairy, which you know where to go.
1: I know exactly where to go. Exactly. That's not a problem.
0: I searched at a chip truck for some poutine for my
2: job.
0: Some Mother's Day.
2: There was no way it was like, hey, Craig, I really want poutine. Why don't you make it? That's not what
0: she would eat it, and she would say, it'd be better if you get it.
1: Yeah. Do me a favor and go, go get something good.
0: Yeah.
1: Thank you very much.
0: Did you call your mom?
1: I did. I called my mom. Well, actually, she called me because she's a couple hours difference, and I had flowers sent to her house.
0: Oh, how nice.
1: Yeah, and she... So she loved them, first of all. Like, so she's like, oh my gosh, honey, they're beautiful, they're lovely.
2: She think you picked them?
1: Yeah.
2: How do you know me so well?
1: I'm like, Mom, I just went with this bouquet that they had as a Mother's Day special. I would pick them out if I was in Alberta, obviously, and bring them to her. But now I have to preface this by saying my mom is a very, very sweet woman. But as time has gone on, she puts a negative spin on almost anything.
2: Right. Okay.
1: Right? Mom, we got a dog. Oh, that's so nice. You're going to be so sad when it dies.
0: Like, that's God.
1: Yeah. And it always ends in death. So she, I got her these flowers and she's like, they're beautiful. They're my favorite color. Oh, I'm just so sad. In a couple of weeks, I'm just going to have to throw them in the garbage. Oh. I'm like, oh. Just
2: enjoy today, please.
1: And that's what I said. I'm like, just enjoy it. Oh, don't waste your money. Don't waste your money. And there's that. And yeah, and it's just it's a whole thing.
0: She wasn't like that when she had you.
1: Actually, now that you think about it, she was just like, I'm like, Mommy, I love you so much. You're the best mom in the world. I know, honey. Eventually, you're going to leave me and move away. And she was right.
0: And she was right.
1: I did. I guess so.
0: You made her cynical.
1: I guess I did.
0: Yeah, let's get a look at the roads. 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
3: A good drive this morning heading down the roads. The 400 between Barrie and Toronto is running along well, and no problems over on the 404 between Newmarket to Markham. A good run over on 12 and 93 to Midland. Highway 11, no issues between Orillia and Barrie, and 26 to Stayner. You're looking at a good trip there. I'm MJ. More traffic in minutes on Rock 95.
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0: Got a news update coming up for you in just a few moments. Dan Blakely in with that. What's going on this morning?
1: Price of oil surged after U.S. President Trump rejected Tehran's response to his latest proposal for ending the war in Iran. And remember the United Way? We do. Top of the hour.
0: All right. 3 degrees up to 10 later in sunshine with Rush and the Spirit of Radio on Rock 95. Good morning.

0: All right, we got an update for you coming up in just a moment. With traffic first, though, here's MJ.
1: Traveling down the 400, it's looking pretty good for you. Coldwater to Barrie, heading on down towards Toronto, not hearing of any delays. Meanwhile, over on Highway 11, that's in good shape from Barrie to Orillia. 92 to Wasaga, not hearing of any problems. 26 to Stayner and 89 on the way to Alliston. 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I'm MJ. More traffic in minutes on Rock 95.
0: In the Barrie 360 newsroom, here's a Rock 95 news update. It's from Mr. Lou, Wasaga Beach, 611 River Road, one block east of Walmart Plaza, with Dan Blakely.
2: Good morning. Here's what Barrie's talking about. Asian markets are mixed this morning. Oil prices surging after U.S. President Trump rejected Tehran's response to the latest American proposal aimed at ending the war with Iran. That plan called for a ceasefire, reopening the Strait of Hormuz, and major rollbacks to Iran's nuclear program. Iranian state television says Tehran flat-out rejected the offer, calling it a demand for surrender. Instead, Iran is insisting on U.S. war reparations, full control of the Strait of Hormuz, an end to sanctions, and the return of seized Iranian assets. Four Canadians who were aboard the cruise ship linked to a deadly hantavirus outbreak are now back in the country. They touched down in British Columbia Sunday, where they will continue their quarantine. The group was among more than 130 passengers evacuated from the MV Honduras after it docked in Spain's Canary Islands. Toronto police say a toddler has died after falling from a high-rise apartment building in North York. Officers were called just after noon Sunday to the area of Don Mills and York Mills Roads. It's the second such tragedy in the city in just 2 weeks. Earlier in the month, a six-year-old girl died after falling from a bedroom window in another North York apartment building. When I was a kid, you'd hear about the United Way and the work it was doing all the time. Not so much anymore, but they've not faded away, says Brian Shelley, CEO of the United Way of Simcoe Muskoka. It's just that the charitable sector has become cluttered.
3: When I say cluttered marketplace from a charitable sector, I think that more speaks to the need, right? There's mm-hmm. there's just so many people struggling, and there's so many grassroots organizations emerging, and as such, it's harder to get our name out there sometimes.
2: Among its fundraising initiatives is the upcoming Everest Challenge at Horseshoe Resort, where teams climb the hill enough times to equal Mount Everest. More on that and other United Way endeavors on the What Barrie's Talking About podcast, available now from streaming services and at Barrie360.com. 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Barrie Colts lost another overtime heartbreaker, 4-3 to Kitchener in double overtime last night, and now trail 3-0 in the OHL final. Barrie had forced overtime by tying it with under 10 seconds left in regulation. They'll need a win tomorrow night at Saddlin to stay alive. Ottawa Charge heading to the PWHL final for a second straight year. They knocked out Boston with a 4-3 double overtime win last night. Meantime, Montreal and Minnesota are tied at 2 heading into Game 5 tonight. Canadians beat the Sabres 6-2 to take a 2-1 lead in their NHL playoff. Ducks even things up with the Golden Knights with a 4-3 victory. Colorado and Minnesota go tonight. Avalanche with a 2-1 edge. Jays fell 6-1 to the Angels. They open a home set tonight against the Rays. Color it sunny today. The forecast in 30.
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2: Sunshine on the books for today, high near 10, clear down to minus 1 tonight, sunny tomorrow, a few clouds dancing across the sky, and a high of 13. 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For updates all day long, follow us on Blue Sky Index at Barrie360 and online at Barrie360.com.
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0: Barry's Rock Station, Rock 95, REM, and Losing My Religion, 609, and the Rock 95 Morning Crew. Good morning. It's Craig Bryan and MJ with sunshine today and 10 degrees. It's going to be minus one and clear tonight and more sunshine on the way for tomorrow. Before we cloud over for the rest of the week, we'll get to a high of 13 on Tuesday. Currently 3 in Barry. All right, for those that are my age, you may remember the name Bobby Cox. He was my first manager from the Toronto Blue Jays when I started watching the team, and he managed the team for 4 years, from 82 to 85. He gave the team their very first winning record.
1: Oh,
0: hey. Yes, and he gave them their first division title as well in 1985. And then he went on to be more famous with the Atlanta Braves. He managed them, who the Jays beat in the World Series in 1992. So,
1: and Bobby Cox was on the other
0: side.
1: We
0: got our revenge.
1: Oh, certainly.
0: For them stealing Bobby Cox. He finally got his World Series in 1995 with Atlanta. He's the fourth winningest manager in MLB history, and he passed away, I believe, at the age of 87. Don't quote me on that one. But, yeah, he has the most ejections.
1: Oh, he gets fired up, does he?
0: MLB history. So that's pretty wild.
1: 84.
0: 84?
1: Yeah.
0: 84 years old, yes.
1: Hall of Famer.
0: He is a Hall of Famer. He has 162 ejections. 41 more than the next closest manager.
1: No way. What a stat. That's great. So he gets fiery up in their face and everything,
0: yeah.
1: Eh?
0: Yeah. That's what you want.
1: Oh, come on. Of course. That's why Atlanta wanted them.
0: That's what baseball is all about, man. There's a startup called Sabby, and they're developing a beanie packed with 100,000 sensors, and it claims that it can read brain signals and turn thoughts into text.
1: Oh, that's a good idea.
0: Yeah.
2: I don't really want that. I don't want to hit send on that. That's what I'm thinking in my head.
0: Yeah, the company says its AI-powered Sabby Cap would transcribe thoughts up to 30 words per minute without needing a surgically implanted brain chip. Experts are a little skeptical. They say,
2: yeah. What if you're like really mad at your boss and one day you're like, I'm going to tell that guy what's for him, blah, blah, blah. No!
0: I'm assuming you're only going to wear this hat for certain occasions. You're not going to.
2: I don't know.
1: Yeah, when it's winter.
0: Know. Yeah.
1: It's a beanie.
0: Yeah, you're not going to wear it to a strip joint.
2: So are you saying literally I'm putting my thinking cap on?
0: You're putting your thinking cap on. Pretty good, yes. And the most famous natural history narrator of all time, Sir David Attenborough, celebrated his 100th birthday on Friday. We talked about that when we had our birthdays, right?
1: Yeah.
2: Mm-hmm.
0: And with that, to celebrate, Lego updated their age limit to play.
1: Oh, they finally did.
0: They did.
2: Yay.
0: They didn't do it for Dick Van Dyke.
1: That's right.
2: They did it for
0: David Attenborough, yes. So you may remember on their boxes, it reads his age 4 to 99,
2: yeah.
0: And that was the big joke when Dick Van Dyke turned 100, that he can't play with Lego anymore. They later posted on their socials saying that they updated it for you, Sir David, 4 to 100 plus. So,
2: wow.
0: There you go.
1: That joke's over.
0: The joke's over.
2: Oh. What about 101?
0: All right, let's look at the roads. 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
3: Looking good right now. The 400 from Barrie to the Holland Marsh down to the GTA. You're in for a nice run. Well, Highway 11, no problems there. Between Barrie and Orillia, well, 92 to Wasaga, not hearing of any issues. 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

0: Barry's Rock Station, Rock 95 with Bon Jovi, Living on a Prayer, 621 with the Rock 95 Morning Crew. Good morning. It's Craig, Brian, and MJ. Just finding out off air that not only did you get to get your ice cream for Mother's Day, you did a little shopping.
1: Mm-hmm.
0: Man almighty, what a Mother's Day.
2: That's pretty fun. Yeah, that's a treat.
1: That's right. I got a new I got a new coffee table, which, because our other one is just... is the best way I could describe it. It's like 15 years old, and it's that fake leather that's peeling off.
0: Won't even hold coffee anymore.
1: Won't even hold coffee. It was just, things kept on dropping. So we picked that up the other day, and that was nice. And I think on Saturday, I scored a really great impulse. It was, I guess you could call it an impulse purchase, but it's needed. We were driving home on Saturday night, and I wasn't paying attention to the price of gas on Saturday. It was kind of all over the place. And we were about like a quarter of a tank. And all of a sudden we're at a red light. And I turn the corner and I see a price, $1.69. And I'm like, pull it! My husband practically swerves into the gas station. And we weren't the only ones who noticed the price because there was an actual lineup.
0: That's your impulse purchase,
1: that's
0: gas?
1: That's my impulse purchase, is gas. Because we weren't intending to. Hey, don't
2: crazy.
1: Knock it. Because at 12 hours later, it was $184.
2: $179.
1: I'm just saying.
0: That's not too bad, no.
1: Yeah, you have to impulse buy gas.
0: Impulse purchases are great because you spend the next 3 days talking about it.
1: That's right.
0: Because you're trying to talk yourself into why you bought it, I find.
2: And you do think, like, because you pull a move off and got a deal, that everyone's going to give you, like, a parade and stuff. That's, what do you think?
0: Yeah, just like now, MJ. Yeah.
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1: Southbound 400 between Barrie and Toronto. You're in for a pretty decent run. Not hearing of any issues there, but we do have some very heavy delays over on the 404. We've got reports of a crash on the southbound and southbound lanes around St. John's Side Road, and that is causing a very heavy backlog all the way up to Davis Drive in Newmarket. So from Davis to St. John's Side Road, it is really jammed up at the moment. If there's any updates, let us know. Text us 705-721-ROCK. Once you are past St. John's Side Road, looks decent the rest of the way down to Markham. A good run over on 11 from Orillia to Barrie and 27 to Elmvale. That looks good too. 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I'm MJ. More traffic in minutes on Rock 95.
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2: Good morning. Here's what Barrie's talking about. Iran has fired back at the latest U.S. plan to end the war, saying the U.S. offer amounts to surrender. It has in turn demanded war reparations, an end to sanctions, control of the Strait of Hormuz, and the release of frozen assets. President Trump shot that down fast, calling it totally unacceptable. Washington's proposal would have ended the fighting, reopened critical shipping lanes, and rolled back Iran's nuclear program. Oil prices have surged in the wake of this development. Asian markets were mixed to start the week. Toronto police say a toddler has died after falling from a high-rise apartment building in North York. Officers were called just after noon Sunday to the area of Don Mills Road in York Mills. It's the second such death in 2 weeks after a 6-year-old girl fell from a bedroom window at a different North York apartment building. Four Canadians who disembarked the cruise ship at the center of a deadly hantavirus outbreak landed Sunday in BC, where they will continue their quarantine. The Canadians were among 130 passengers on the ship who exited the vessel at a port in Spain's Canary Islands early Sunday. Recess isn't just a fun break for grade schoolers. It's crucial to good health and good grades for kids of all ages. That's the message from a leading pediatricians group in the U.S., which just released the first new guidance in 13 years about this unstructured time at school and how it needs to be protected. The updated policy statement by the American Academy of Pediatrics comes after years of shrinking recesses and worsening children's health. Got a scoop? We're listening. Send your news tip to the Barrie 360 text line 705-797-1111. No room for error now. Barrie Colts are down 3-0 after Kitchener Rangers 4-3 double overtime win on Sunday. The Colts had tied the game with 3.9 ticks left on the regulation clock. Game 4 Tuesday night at Saddlin. Canadians got by the Sabres 6-2 to take a 2-1 lead in their NHL playoff. Ducks even their set with the Golden Knights at 2 with a 4-3 victory. Avalanche and Wild play tonight. The Avs with a 2-1 lead there. Ottawa Charge returning to the PWHL final for a second straight season. They eliminated Boston last night with a 4-3 win in double overtime. Montreal and Minnesota play tonight, tied at 2. Jays fell 6-1 to the Angels. They open a home set with the Rays tonight. One of Orillia's greatest on-ice victories finally got its due at the weekend. The Orillia Travelways, Centennial Cup champs in 1985, were inducted into the Orillia Sports Hall of Fame, joined by NHL alum Richard Scott and Canadian champion ice dancer Ryan Smith. An abundance of sunshine today. The forecast in 30.
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2: Mostly sunshine today, high near 10, clear, minus 1 tonight. Sunshine to start tomorrow, then a few clouds start to creep in, high of 13. It's 3 in Barrie. For updates all day long, follow us on Blue Sky and X at Barrie 360 and online at Barrie360.com.
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0: Barry's Rock Station, Rock 95, Kigs of Leon, Sex on Fire, 639, Rock 95 Morning Crew. Good morning, it's Craig, Brian, and MJ. 10 degrees, mostly sunshine today, and minus one for later on tonight. It's three right now, and Barry with your entertainment news coming up. My my son went and checked out Michael on the weekend.
1: Oh.
0: And which I thought was a bizarre choice for him. He's 15 years old. I'm like, you don't know anything about Michael Jackson. Why don't you go see Mortal Kombat with your buddies or... The Sheep Detectives or
1: something, yeah.
0: Something that might be a little more interesting. He's like, no, somebody in his group wanted to see this movie, I think.
1: Yeah.
0: And then he just went along. And of course, when he got home, I'm like, how was he? He's like,
1: yeah.
0: Boring.
1: Dad.
0: I'm like, okay. That's what he said.
1: Should have gone seeing The Sheep Detective.
0: Yeah, exactly.
1: All right, David Letterman is returning to the show that he helped make, and great news for Greta Van Fleet fans.
0: All right, let's look at the roads. 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
1: Southbound 400, no major issues right now between Barrie heading down towards Toronto, while the 404, that is a tough go this morning from Davis Drive to St. John's Side Road. Things are really jammed up throughout there. We've got reports of a crash around St. John's Side Road causing those delays. If there's any update, let us know. Text us 705-721-ROCK. No problems over on Highway 11 between Orillia and Barrie. 92 to Wasaga, you're off to a good run. And 26 to Stayner and Collingwood, no major issues there. 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I'm MJ. More traffic in minutes on Rock 95.
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1: David Letterman is going to help send off the show he helped create. He returns to The Late Show May 14th, ahead of the show's final episode, which will be on May 21st. The Late Show with Stephen Colbert was canceled by CBS earlier this year, and Letterman, oh, he has some things to say about that in previous interviews. Like just most recently, he called the network lying weasels for firing Colbert. So his upcoming appearance will be his second since handing over the show to Colbert in 2015. His last appearance was in 2023 and was a huge ratings boom for the show because it was during the writer's strike. Yeah. So they had him on there. And so it's going to be interesting.
17: It's crazy. We're so close to the end, actually. Yeah. I mean, yeah. I saw he had President Obama on there. I'm sure he's going to have all just huge guests here at the end.
0: It'd be nice if Letterman dropped the top 10 list. Maybe, you know, I mean, I know it's not his show anymore, but
1: I think Colbert would be more than happy to.
0: Stupid pet tricks or something.
1: Yeah, exactly.
0: Bring back Sir Gerald Mujibar. Remember those guys?
1: Sure. Yeah. Bring back all the classics, right? Greta Van Fleet is back with new music after giving fans a bit of a breakup scare on Friday. The band shared a minute-long clip of them doing an undisclosed track, one that we don't know yet. Alongside it, they wrote, "We're back, baby," this new track, yet to be known what the name is. Is expected to be released on May 29th. Now, last week, the band shared a cryptic video that led to some of their followers thinking, oh my gosh, are they breaking up? But most of the fans called it, and it's like, nah, they just got new music on the way.
0: Well, I think you're overthinking it if they're going to break up like that.
1: Right. Yeah,
0: with a teen.
1: Really
0: you just wait.
1: Yeah, exactly. And yeah, some eagle-eyed fans were trying to go on different things. I'm like, you didn't have to really do too much sleuthing to figure that out. So, Brian, you happy?
17: Yeah, I listened to the little clip, and it sounded good.
1: Yeah, that's right. Yeah, okay. And last year was the year of Oasis hitting the road, and this fall, that vibe is going to hit theaters. There's a documentary following the band on their world reunion tour last year, what's considered one of the most anticipated rock and roll comebacks. This is a documentary that's going to be hitting theaters, possibly IMAX in some. Cameras were given access to the rehearsals, backstage, on stage, and the first joint interviews with the two in over 25 years.
0: There might be some good insight there.
1: Yeah.
0: Not a lot of drama. But
1: no, that's all we want. Come on.
17: No, but I mean, maybe they started filming it before. Yeah, the whole everybody was getting back together and everybody was all happy.
0: Because there were rumors like for 10 years before they got together that they were going to, and it was all no. Yeah, I'm sure there's going to be some of that, yeah.
1: Do you guys like concert documentaries?
0: Documentaries?
1: Yeah, or like any like things like that. Where
0: I love music documentaries.
1: Sure, love that. But so, like where it just like follows them on one specific tour. Yeah. Like, you know, like pop stars do them all the time, like Taylor Swift, Beyonce, and we got an Oasis one.
17: I haven't watched any of those. I mean, I watched the Elvis half of it on the weekend. You know, that one that came out with all the concert footage and stuff.
0: Yeah. Is that good?
17: Yeah, the half I saw was pretty good. Okay. Yeah, if you like that stuff.
0: Well, I liked I liked the Dixie Chicks one that I saw because that was the one where they had the controversy about slamming Bush.
1: Right.
0: I guess that would be a concert documentary, and that was interesting because they went through a lot.
1: We just want the drama.
0: Yeah.
1: I'm MJ. That's your Daily Dirt on Rock 95.
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0: Barry's Rock Station, Rock 95. All apologies with Nirvana, 652 with the Rock 95 morning crew. And we should say congratulations to Brian, who's got a little bit of financial freedom coming his way.
1: I paid off my car on Friday.
0: Paid off his car.
2: How exciting. Very exciting.
1: It wasn't like that exciting on Friday. I feel like it'll be more exciting in 2 weeks when I don't have another payment.
0: Right. When you check your bank account and you realize that money's still there. That's
1: right.
0: Nice. It's a nice feeling. I just paid off my car, too. So,
2: yay!
0: Thank you.
1: Welcome.
0: Nice. So mine was done 2 months ago, and at first you get this feeling where you're like, this is so nice, but then you're like, okay, the other shoe's going to drop.
2: Oh.
0: What's happening here?
2: Yeah.
0: And it did for me. So, like, I paid off my car, and I think I paid, ended up like $300 a month for the payments, right?
2: Right.
0: And then instantly, my kid needs braces. $300 a month for braces. Like, it's exactly the trade-off.
2: One step forward,
0: so I will say to you, and I want you to enjoy it for now, but I keep on waiting for the other shoe to drop for more repairs, because that's...
2: Car dies. You need a new one.
0: I just paid off this car, and this is the first time I've ever paid off a car where I don't need a new one.
2: Mm.
0: Like, normally when I pay off a car, I'm like, okay, it's really old. I probably should get another one.
2: Right.
0: I've never had that where it's been like I paid it off and been able to enjoy it for a little bit. This one is actually young enough that I think I can keep the car for a little bit.
2: Great.
0: But it's also sick.
2: Oh,
0: if you know what I mean.
2: No.
0: Like, you drive it and you're like,
1: it's not
2: something
1: up to snuff.
0: Yeah. How young is your car, Brian?
1: Not that young, but it's got a very young engine. If you remember, I got a brand new engine.
2: This is true. That was part of the
0: helps
2: thing.
1: That's the key.
0: How's the body look?
1: Body could need a little bit of work.
2: Okay. Remember last week we talked about Dolly Parton talking about how she's like an old classic. Yeah,
0: she's an old classic.
2: Yeah.
0: What are you going to do with that money?
1: Yeah, I don't know. What did you do to celebrate? Give me some inspiration. Did you, were you like, oh, what? Did you make a big deal of it?
0: I got my son. You can give my son braces if you want to celebrate that way.
2: Let's straighten him out. You have

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3: Just ahead of a news update with Dan Blakely coming up at 7 o'clock. 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
4: 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That story and more, top of the hour.
3: 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Currently 3, up to 10 later on, and sunshine with CCR on Rock 95. Good morning.

0: All right, we'll get you updated in just a moment. Let's check in with traffic first, MJ.
1: Southbound 400, we got a little bit of volume between Highway 9 and Lloydtown. Then it'll pick up pace the rest of the way to the GTA. It is a tough go this morning over on the southbound 404. We've got a crash around St. John's Side Road that is causing very heavy backups all the way up to Davis Drive. If you have any updates on what's happening there, let us know. Text us, 705-721-ROCK. Meanwhile, Highway 11, no problems from Barrie to Orillia to Gravenhurst. That's running along well. Over on 90 to Angus and 26 to Stainer, not hearing of any setbacks. 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I'm MJ. More traffic in minutes on Rock 95.
0: The Barrie 360 Newsroom. Here's a Rock 95 News update. 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We have nothing you need, but everything you want. Here's Dan Blakely.
2: Good morning. Here's what Barrie's talking about. Asian stocks are mixed this morning, and oil surged more than 3% following U.S. President Trump's rejection of Tehran's response to the latest U.S. proposal on ending the war in Iran. The proposal addressed a deal to end the war, reopen the strait, and roll back Iran's nuclear program. Iranian state television reported that Tehran rejected the U.S. proposal, saying it amounted to surrender, insisting instead on war reparations by the U.S., full Iranian sovereignty over the strait, an end to sanctions, and the release of seized Iranian assets. Toronto police say a toddler has died after falling from a high-rise apartment building in North York. Officers were called just after noon Sunday to the area of Don Mills Road in York Mills. It's the second such death in 2 weeks after a six-year-old girl fell from a bedroom window of another North York apartment building. Four Canadians who disembarked the cruise ship at the center of the deadly hantavirus outbreak landed Sunday in BC, where they will continue their quarantine. The Canadians were among 130 passengers on the MV Honduras, who exited the vessel at a port in Spain's Canary Islands early Sunday. Sometimes it's the little things that make a big difference. United Way of Simcoe Muskoka, remember them? Don't hear much about them anymore, but they're still around, still helping, says CEO Brian Shelley, with things like non-repayable grants to those in need.
3: So if we think of someone on social benefits, on ODSB or OW, you're living week to week, social benefit to social benefit. If you break your glasses, that's a huge financial crisis, something that many of us take for granted if we have savings or if we have benefits. So to provide that one-time cash grant of $250 to replace a pair of glasses is key.
2: Also help out with a couple of months' rent in some cases. More on how the United Way is still making an impact on the What Barrie's Talking About podcast, available from streaming services and at Barrie360.com. Devil Wears Prada 2 held on to top spot at the weekend box office. Mortal Kombat 2 debuted in the 2 spot. Your tip could be today's top story. Text Barrie360 at 705-797-1111. Barrie Colts in a deep hole, losing 4-3 to Kitchener in double overtime Sunday and falling behind 3-0 in the OHL final. They play game 4 tomorrow night at Saddlin. Ottawa Charge heading to the PWHL final for a second straight year. They knocked out Boston with a 4-3 double overtime win last night. Meantime, Montreal and Minnesota are tied at 2 heading into Game 5 tonight. Canadians beat the Sabres 6-2 to take a 2-1 lead in their NHL playoff. Ducks even things up with the Golden Knights with a 4-3 victory. That series tied at 2. Colorado and Minnesota go tonight. The Avs with a 2-1 edge. Jays fell 6-1 to the Angels. They open a home series tonight against the Rays. All over sunshine today, the forecast in 30.
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2: Mostly sunshine today, high near 10, clear down to minus 1 tonight, sunny to start tomorrow, a few clouds creeping in through the day, high at 13. 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

0: Barry's Rock Station, Rock 95, Pink Floyd, Comfortably Numb, 712 with the Rock 95 Morning Crew. Good morning, it's Craig, Brian, and MJ with a beautiful day, sunshine, 10 degrees, minus 1, clear tonight, and a little warmer tomorrow with a high of 13. It's 3 right now in Barrie. My son and I went out to do some Mother's Day shopping, and I ended up taking him for lunch. He pulled a bit of a move that, I don't know.
1: What?
0: I never told him about it. I never said, what are you doing?
1: You never said, this is what Dad does.
0: Well, it was just a fast food restaurant. So it's an insignificant move in the long run. I just feel like I got it in my back pocket to bring up. Okay. In case he does something like this again. So we went to a fast food place, and they have this kiosk that, you know.
1: Well, she went in.
0: You order yourself. Yeah. And but they don't have any cashiers anymore,
1: no, of
0: right?
1: Of course not.
2: Yeah.
0: So I'm like, all right, let's order. And so I go, get what you want. He's like, all right, I'll have some chicken. I'll have some fries. He has a drink. And then he goes to check out. And then he goes back, and he says, I want the extra large fries. I'm like, all right, fine. Clicks on that. Mm-hmm. Goes to check out. I approve my meal, check out. I pay for him. We go get our food. We sit down. He eats. And he doesn't finish his fries.
1: Oh.
0: It's a small move, but I'm like, you went back specifically.
1: Did you grill him a bit?
0: To get the extra fries.
1: Are you sure you're done?
2: Yeah.
1: Did you say anything?
0: I just stopped and I looked. He's like, he's eating. These are great. He actually said, these are good.
2: Right. Yeah.
0: And then he just puts it down, and I notice he had a quarter of his fries left. And he goes,
2: a quarter of his
0: yeah.
2: fries?
0: Yeah. I go, you ready to go? I'm like, basically, I'm like, you've not eaten the fries that you paid extra for.
2: Yeah.
0: Almost, you know.
2: 75 cents more.
0: 75 cents more, whatever it is. And yes, it's not a big deal, and there's probably somebody listening going, oh, shut up. You know, well, you shut up.
1: No.
2: Yeah.
1: No, you know, it's funny. I had, it's not the same, but it's a similar situation. I had a friend over. And, you know, I love making coffee, and I love making coffee for someone.
2: Uh-huh.
1: And I put, like, a lot of work into it.
2: You do.
1: And it's not the cheapest thing in the world.
0: No.
1: It's not the most expensive, but it's not the cheapest. Anyway, he took, like, 3 sips and then just went straight in the sink. And I was like, what
2: Brian,
1: the heck are you doing?
2: No.
1: And he goes, well, I didn't want any more. And I go, it sounds like you didn't want any at all.
2: Three
1: like, what was that?
2: Sips.
1: Yeah.
2: That's a coffee
1: and then he goes,
2: right
1: let's
2: there.
1: Get going. And I go, we want to wait. Anyway, similar situation, though. Some people never change.
2: And yours was made with love.
1: Yeah.
2: You guys keep bad company.
0: Yeah.
2: First of all, what your son, psycho, for not finishing fries. I don't care if you're full. Who doesn't finish fries?
1: I know. I think
0: he doesn't.
1: Craig would agree. These are not things that you would throw the relationship over. But, you know, you don't forget.
0: Yeah,
2: I went to the coffee thing, Brian.
0: Yeah.
2: That guy is dead to you.
0: All right, let's look at the roads. Traffic first now. And here's MJ.
2: As you make your way down the 400 between Coldwater and Barrie, it's looking good. We got a bit of volume between Highway 9 and Lloydtown, and it then looks good the rest of the way to the GTA. A tough ride over on the 404 this morning. Very heavy delays between Davis and St. John's Side Road. Hearing that several lanes are blocked throughout there and that emergency crews remain on scene. If there's any updates for us, let us know. Text us 705-721-ROCK. Meanwhile, over in Barrie, Dunlop Street between Sargent Drive and Cedar Point Drive. There is going to be some single lane closures throughout that area as work continues over on the Dunlop Bridge. No problems over on 11 from Barrie to Orillia and 90 to Angus. That looks good. 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They're laying down the lawn. I'm MJ. More traffic in minutes on Rock 95.
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0: 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As we open up the text line now, 705-721-ROCK with rapid fire tests. I should make a mention, too, that we've got a very special prize coming up later on this hour. We've got tickets to go see the Toronto Blue Jays this week.
1: Yeah.
2: Nice.
0: So that is cool. You can find out how you're going to win that coming up in about 15 minutes from now. Brian, what do we have?
1: We got a couple of people very excited about the Montreal Canadiens. Go Habs go. They won last night.
0: Yeah, they did.
1: So we got some text messages about
0: very
1: the
0: throw. Nice.
1: 2-1 over Buffalo.
0: Yeah, some people hate that, too. I should
1: some
0: throw that
1: do
0: in.
1: Hate it. Yeah. So if you want to text that, you text whatever you want. If you were forced to wear a hat every day, which would you pick? A cowboy hat, a bucket hat, or a bowler hat? Tell me what a bowler hat is again.
0: Oh, it's doesn't the Clockwork Orange...
1: Oh my God.
2: It's more of a Clockwork Orange.
1: Oh,
2: it's
1: Charlie Chaplin?
0: Yeah.
2: A
0: bucket hat.
1: No, I think a
0: bowler hat, a cowboy hat.
2: Dude, I look good in all hats, so this is a tough one for me.
0: I thought you don't look good in all hats.
2: I look great in hats.
0: But you never wear hats.
1: Why don't you ever wear
0: hats? I've never seen you with a hat in my life.
2: I wear my bucket hat all the time in the summer.
0: Oh, so you're going bucket hat.
2: Yeah. Well, I don't know. Now that the bowler's on the option list.
0: I was going to say bucket hats I find.
1: Hold on. The bowler, really? On a casual basis?
2: Yeah.
1: You look like a person like playing dress up.
2: Yeah, I know. I think I'd look great.
0: But you know what? If you wore a bowler hat around town, you'd be known as the bowler hat guy.
2: You're the guy.
1: What else are you wearing with the bowler hat? It feels like you can't just wear that hat with a hoodie.
2: A cane, obviously.
1: Yeah, like
0: a giant eyelash. Singing in the rain.
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0: All right, we got an update for you coming up in just a moment as we head to the roads. Traffic first with MJ.
1: A bit slow on the 400 southbound between Highway 9 and Lloydtown, but it will start to slow again between King and Rutherford. Southbound 404 continues to be a very tough go between Davis and St. John's Side Road. We've got reports of a crash around St. John's Side Road that is causing very heavy delays throughout there. Hearing that emergency crews remain on scene. No issues over on 11 from Barrie to Orillia to Gravenhurst. That's looking good. While 92 to Wasaga and 26 to Stainer, and on the way to Collingwood, so far no major holdups. 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
2: Good morning. Here's what Barrie's talking about. Asian markets mixed this morning. Oil prices surging after U.S. President Trump rejected Tehran's response to the latest American proposal aimed at ending the war with Iran. That plan called for a ceasefire, reopening the Strait of Hormuz, and major rollbacks to Iran's nuclear program. Iranian state television says Tehran flat-out rejected the offer, calling it a demand for surrender. Instead, it insisted on U.S. war reparations, full control of the Strait of Hormuz, an end to sanctions, and the return of seized Iranian assets. Four Canadians who were aboard the cruise ship linked to a deadly hantavirus outbreak are back in the country, touched down in British Columbia, where they will continue their quarantine. The group was among more than 130 passengers evacuated from the MV Honduras after it docked in Spain's Canary Islands. Toronto police say a toddler has died after falling from a high-rise apartment building in North York. Officers were called just after noon Sunday to the area of Don Mills Road in York Mills. It's the second such tragedy in the city in 2 weeks. Earlier, a six-year-old girl died after falling from a bedroom window in another North York building. When I was a kid, you'd hear about the United Way and the work it was doing all the time. Not so much anymore, but they've not faded away, says Brian Shelley, CEO of the United Way of Simcoe Muskoka. It's just that the charitable sector has become a little cluttered.
3: When I say cluttered marketplace from a charitable sector, I think that more speaks to the need, right? There's mm-hmm. there's just so many people struggling, and there's so many grassroots organizations emerging, and as such, it's harder to get our name out there sometimes.
2: 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Barrie Colts lost another overtime heartbreaker, 4-3 to Kitchener in double overtime Sunday. Now trail 3-0 in the OHL final. They'll need a win tomorrow night at Saddlin to stay alive. Ottawa Charge heading to the PWHL final for a second straight year. Knocked out Boston with a 4-3 double overtime win last night. Meantime, Montreal and Minnesota are tied at 2 heading into Game 5 tonight. Canadians beat the Sabres 6-2 to take a 2-1 lead in their NHL playoff. Ducks even things up with the Golden Knights with a 4-3 victory. Colorado and Minnesota go tonight. Avalanche with a 2-1 edge. Jays fell 6-1 to the Angels. They open a home series tonight against the Rays. Color and sunny today. The forecast in 30.
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2: Sunshine today, high checks in at 10, stays clear tonight, low to minus 1, sunny to start tomorrow, a few clouds gracing the sky during the day, high 13. 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

0: Barry's Rock Station, Rock 95. Rebel Yell with Billy Idol, 7:39. Rock 95 Morning Crew, good morning. It's Craig, Brian, and MJ. As we got sunshine today, looks good. 10 degrees, minus 1, clear tonight, 13 tomorrow. It's currently 3 right now in Barry with Blue Jays tickets on the line.
1: 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They gave us a pair of Blue Jays tickets for Wednesday night, Rogers Center. That's May 13th, and they're taking on the Tampa Bay Rays.
0: Yeah, it should be a lot of fun. So we want to send you to the Jays, and we're going to take three contestants to play Ice Cold Beer, where you have to give us your best vendor ice cold beer. Here's a little bit of inspiration for you.
2: Cold beer! 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Cold beer right here. No lie, no way. Ice!
3: I want to hear the tonsils shake.
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2: All right. So we are going to jump back to yesterday, which was Mother's Day as well, the 10th. Kenan Thompson from Saturday Night Live.
1: Okay. Mm-hmm.
2: Turns 48 years old. He's been on Saturday Night Live for the longest tenured member ever.
3: Yes.
2: And he's still only 48.
3: Oh.
2: Is that surprising?
1: Yeah,
3: he
1: got a ways to go.
3: When he started.
2: And he looks the same age as when he started. And then we have this celebrity here. Now, it's not Stephen Colbert. Stephen Colbert's going to ask the question. This celebrity, it's going to throw you off because he's not known for what he's talking about. But have a listen to how he answers this question, because I'm sure you'll have a question after.
4: What is the best sandwich?
5: A chip butty. It's a sort of chips, as in like French fries.
4: French fries?
5: Like French fries with butter. On really plain bread. Grew up on them. Love them. Chip buddies.
1: I suck with British people. Let's go Hugh Grant.
3: Chip buddies.
2: Sings in a band that opened up Sphere.
1: Who
2: opened up Sphere? You.
1: Is that you two?
2: Two.
1: Is that Edge or is that Bono?
2: Bono.
1: Bono.
2: Okay.
1: All right. I apologize for thinking he was British. All right, let's get a look at the roads.
2: It could have been a hit because he described pretty much a potato sandwich.
1: That's true. Yeah. Traffic first for Mr. Lube on Yonge Street, just south of the Yonge GO station.
6: The southbound 400, a little bit of volume between Highway 9 and Lloydtown, but it will start to slow again a bit between King and Rutherford. Then no issues down to the GTA. A tough go this morning over on the 404. We've got a crash at St. John's Side Road that's causing delays on the southbound side, and delays are stretching all the way up to Davis Drive. If you have any updates on what's happening there, let us know. Text us, 705-721-ROCK. 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On 89 to Alliston, it's looking good. 26 to Stayner, so far, no issues. 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

0: Barry's Rock Station, Rock 95, and that's Young the Giant with My Body, the Rock 95 Morning Crew, and we have Blue Jays tickets on the line this morning.
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0: Yes, and we're doing ice cold beer in the spirit of a great vendor. We need your best ice cold beer.
2: Ice cold beer! Don't be shy, give me a try, guys! Ice cold beer right here, no lie, no way. Ice cold. Yeah.
0: All right, Mike's here to give it a shot. Mike, are you ready?
3: Ready.
0: Go for it. Ice cold beer. Say it.
2: Ice cold beer.
1: That was very good. Where are you, Mike, right now? Are you just in your car?
3: Highway 26.
0: You gotta love it. All right, we're gonna call you back if you win, okay?
3: Thanks.
4: Richard.
0: Okay, Richard's here. Richard, give us your best ice cold beer. Go for it.
4: It's your ice cold beer here. It's the Barry's Classic Rock 95 Ale. Get your ice cold beer every Saturday.
1: What, you only work one day a week, eh?
0: I like how you tried to tell a story in there. Yeah, I'm not sure if it's successful. All right, next up we have Carla to give her ice cold beer. Are you ready to go?
5: Yeah.
0: Give us your ice cold beer. Go for it.
5: Ice cold beer!
1: How do you feel after that, Carla? You all right?
5: I'm ready for a beer now.
0: All right, so we got Mike, contestant number one, Richard, contestant number two, and then Carla.
1: They all did a great job.
0: They did
1: for
0: indeed.
1: A Monday morning.
0: Yeah, that's a lot of energy there. I'm leaning towards, I think, Mike. What do you guys think? I'm going to go with Mike.
6: That last little, he put some stank on it towards the end there,
1: didn't
6: he?
1: He did his ice cold beer, and then right at the end, when he's almost out of breath,
0: Come and get it. Well, give it to Mike. Hey, congratulations, Mike. You are on your way to see the Toronto Blue Jays this Wednesday.
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1: We've got reports of a crash on Highway 89 between the 400 and County Road 53. Hearing that emergency crews are on scene, but you are dealing with some pretty heavy delays throughout that spot, so just take it easy. Meanwhile, the 400, we got some light volume between Highway 9 and Lloydtown. Over on the 404, the southbound side jammed right up from Davis Drive to St. John's Side Road. We've got reports of a crash throughout there. Meanwhile, 92 to Wasaga and 26 to Stainer, 89 on the way to Alliston. Not hearing of any problems. I'm MJ. More traffic in minutes on Rock 95.
0: 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Here's a Rock 95 news update from Paul Sadler Motors, 550 Bayfield Street, Barry, and Dan Blakely.
2: Good morning. Here's what Barry's talking about. Iran has fired back at the latest U.S. plan to end the war, saying the U.S. offer amounts to surrender and, in turn, is demanding war reparations, an end to sanctions, control of the Strait of Hormuz, and the release of frozen assets. President Trump shot that down fast, calling it totally unacceptable. Washington's proposal would have ended the fighting, reopened critical shipping lanes, and rolled back Iran's nuclear program. Oil prices have surged in the wake of this development. Asian markets were mixed to start the week. Toronto police say a toddler has died after falling from a high-rise apartment building in North York. Officers called just after noon Sunday to the area of Don Mills Road in York Mills, second such death in 2 weeks after a six-year-old girl fell from a bedroom window of a different North York apartment building. Four Canadians who disembarked a cruise ship at the center of a deadly hantavirus outbreak landed Sunday in BC, where they will continue their quarantine. The Canadians were among 130 passengers on the ship who exited the vessel at a port in Spain's Canary Islands early Sunday. Recess isn't just a fun break for grade schoolers. It's crucial to good health and good grades for kids of all ages. That's a message from a leading pediatrician group in the U.S., which has released the first new guidance in 13 years about this unstructured time at school and how it needs to be protected. Got a scoop? We're listening. Send your news tip to the Barry 360 text line 705-797-1111. No room for error now. Barry Colts are down 3-0 after Kitchener Rangers 4-3 double overtime win on Sunday. Colts had tied the game with 3.9 ticks left on the regulation clock. Game 4 Tuesday at Saddlin. Canadians got by the Sabres 6-2 to take a 2-1 lead in their NHL playoff. Ducks even their set with the Golden Knights at 2 with a 4-3 victory. Avalanche and Wild play tonight. Avs with a 2-1 series lead. Ottawa Charge returning to the PWHL final for a second straight season. They eliminated Boston last night with a 4-3 win in double overtime. Montreal and Minnesota play tonight tied at 2. Jays fell 6-1 to the Angels. They open a home set with the Rays tonight. One of Aurelia's greatest on-ice victories finally got its due at the weekend. The Aurelia Travelways Centennial Cup champs in 1985 were inducted into the Aurelia Sports Hall of Fame. An abundance of sunshine today, the forecast in 30.
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2: Mostly sunshine for you today, high near 10, clear down to minus 1 tonight. Sunny to start tomorrow, then a few clouds through the day, high 13. It is 3 in Barrie. For updates all day long, follow us on Blue Sky and X at Barry360 and online at Barry360.com.
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0: Rock Station, Rock 95 and Oasis with Wonderwall. Rock 95 Morning Crew, good morning. It's Craig, Brian, and MJ with 10 degrees. Mostly sunshine today, minus one and a clear sky tonight. It's currently four in Barrie. And the Barrie Colts will be back in action on a Tuesday night. It'll be a home game. It'll be a do-or-die game, unfortunately, for the Barrie Colts. They had a run there of some long games, I'll tell you.
1: Oh, yeah, they did. Came up short last night specifically.
0: Second overtime, losing 4-3 to, of course, the Kitchener Rangers. Now, you went to the game on Friday.
1: Yeah.
0: Enemy territory.
2: With the team.
0: Yeah. You know? And you went with some people.
1: Yeah, I went with Barrie Colts fans. I brought them there.
0: And you said before you left, you said you're going to not wear any kind of Barrie Colts gear or Kitchener Rangers gear because you're a fan of both. So you kind of wanted to play it in neutral.
1: I actually don't have any gear either one.
0: Well, there's okay. That also helps.
1: It's not like I didn't bring anything. I didn't have anything.
0: But I know the person that you went with works here, and they have a Colts jersey because they wore it. Yeah. On Friday, so I'm assuming they kept that on.
1: Oh, yeah, he didn't change. He didn't change. He brought that. He had a hat on as well. He did forget his cowbell in the car.
3: Oh.
0: Whoops. He actually brought a cowbell?
1: He did.
3: And he didn't go back and get it?
1: No. And he was ringing it in the car. He was annoying.
3: Oh, no.
0: Every time a song came on, he like...
1: He was annoying for 6 hours, that guy. We went there, and there were some other Barrie Colts fans, as there would be. They had their jerseys on.
0: Okay, so that's
3: nice. Good. That's good.
1: You know, you immediately get friendly. You guys are both there, right? So it's nice. So that was great. We went in there. We went into our section, and it was like the record scratched. They were all staring at us. Hardcore. It's not like we were in a Barrie Colts section or anything like that. We were just sitting there.
3: They
1: were all staring at us. And then, so we didn't get like a warm welcome or anything. And then if you were watching.
3: We had to expect that, didn't you?
1: No, sure.
3: Especially, since our buddy there was dressed head to toe.
0: But you don't get that like. And I know this is a different story. No, if you go to a Jays game, for instance, and you wear a Detroit jersey, there's not a whole lot of, what are you doing
1: But if it was the playoffs.
0: A little bit an important game, I guess.
1: This is the OHL final, so it was a pretty big deal. And, if you watched the game on Friday, you saw it was kind of back and forth when they scored goals. It was really quick. And so, you got the Rangers fans kind of giving it to our guy. They score. And then it's like you're asking for it because like a minute later, right. Barry scores and it's like, and I'm like, all right, everyone relax, please. But the crowd was very animated. So on Friday night, it went to overtime as well, right? So it was like 3 seconds left. The captain of the Barrie Colts, Kayshawn Aitchison, scored a goal to go into overtime. Mm-hmm. So 3 seconds left on the clock, boom, okay. And then the teams leave the ice. And then, it's on TSN, by the way, if anybody's watching. Right. So they bring Kayshawn Aitchison across the ice. He doesn't have his helmet on or anything. Across this to do an interview. You got everybody in that arena watching what's going on, just booing the lights out of him. The whole time. Because it just happened, right?
0: Right.
1: He just scored to put it into overtime, so they booed the heck out of him. And he's the guy, if you watched last night, who also scored with 12 seconds left to bring it into overtime again.
0: Yeah. Okay.
1: And they came up short both times, unfortunately, but that's just how close the series is, right? It's one shot.
0: Yeah.
1: One shot.
0: Absolutely.
1: Decided two games.
0: Now, did your partners, did they cheer when the interview was going on? Oh, so they were
1: They were trying to do their best. Eh? You stand up. That's always a big move when your team scores. You stand up and you look around. Just so everybody knows.
3: That's right. Yeah.
0: See, I'm a little bit of a chicken. See, when we went to the Jays series in Minnesota with my brother, me and my brother went, and we wore Jays gear and everything. There's a lot of Jays there because it's in Minnesota, right? So a lot of Jay fans. And they're kind. They're very kind in Minnesota. Mm-hmm. But still, I wanted to be respectful, right?
3: Like,
0: we cheered. It was polite.
3: I'm really sorry.
0: No, it was polite little tennis claps.
3: Yay.
0: We took 2 out of 3, right? So we're like, yeah. All right. Well, I mean, the game is, like I said, Tuesday. Get your tickets now. We want to pack that place with Colts fans.
1: The 1988 Ottawa 67s, the 2005 Windsor Spitfires, 2010 Windsor Spitfires, and the 2014 Peterborough Petes have all come back from a 3-0 deficit.
0: Oh, man. And we just came back from a 3-1 deficit, right?
1: Just saying.
0: There you go. It can happen. So Tuesday night at the Sadlin Arena, make sure you're there. Let's get a look at the roads. Traffic first. From Mr. Lube at the corner of Essa and Arda, across from Zayers.
2: We've got reports of a crash over on Highway 89 between the 400 and County Road 53. Emergency crews are on scene throughout there. If there's any updates, let us know. Text us 705-721-ROCK. Meanwhile, the 400, we got some light volume between Highway 9 and Lloydtown. Then again, from King to Rutherford, it continues to be a tough go on the 404 southbound this morning as we're dealing with delays from Davis to St. John's Side Road following an earlier crash throughout there. Things are still really jammed up. Meanwhile, over on Highway 11, no problems from Barrie up to Orillia. 92 to Wasaga, so far so good. 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I'm MJ. More traffic in minutes on Rock 95.
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12: Your Barrie Colts are the OHL's Eastern Conference champions. 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
1: And Joe here for the 30-Second Song Challenge. Joe, I got three songs. If you can get all the titles in 30 seconds, you're going to be a winner today. You don't have to worry about the singer of the titles. You just need the songs themselves, and if you get stuck, yell pass, and if there's time on the clock, we'll get back to it. 30 seconds starts once I begin the first song. Are you ready?
2: Yep.
1: All right, Joe. Nice and loud with your answers. Song one.
2: Pass.
3: Okay, 25 seconds.
1: All right, song two today.
2: Maybe the Paradise City.
1: Paradise City, nice. All right.
3: 21 seconds.
1: Here we go to song number three.
2: Pass.
1: Okay.
3: Okay, 13 seconds.
1: 13 seconds.
4: Still very doable.
1: Mm-hmm. Yeah, we're going back to song number one.
2: Beautiful day.
1: That's a good first line, yes. It was a beautiful day. See?
5: not that doable anymore,
1: no,
5: Joe. Sorry.
1: Yes. Oh. Running Down a Dream is what we're looking at there.
2: There you go.
1: All right. And then song number three was from Three Doors Down and Kryptonite. So thanks for playing 30-Second Song Challenge, brought to you by Bayfield Thank Ford you. 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

0: Got a news update straight ahead. Traffic first, though, MJ.
1: Southbound 400 is looking pretty good until you get till around King Road. We got some off and on delays from there to Rutherford, and then it's going to slow again between Finch and the 401. Looks like those earlier problems over on Highway 89 between the 400 and at County Road 53 have eased away. Not seeing any problems there. Southbound 404 continues to be a very tough go between Davis and St. John's Side Road following a crash at St. John's Side Road that continues to cause delays throughout that stretch. Over in Barrie, we've got a single lane closure on Dunlop Street West between Cedar Point and Sargent Drive. Both east and westbound lanes are affected throughout there as crews continue to work on the Dunlop Street Bridge. Your car is not ordinary. 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Barrie's expert since 2001. I'm MJ. More traffic in minutes on Rock 95.
0: 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Breathe easier, sleep better. Here's Dan Blakely.
2: Good morning. Here's what Barrie's talking about. Asian stocks are mixed this morning, and oil surged more than 3% following U.S. President Trump's rejection of Tehran's response to the latest U.S. proposal on ending the war in Iran. The proposal addressed a deal to end the war, reopen the strait, and roll back Iran's nuclear program. Iranian state television reported that Tehran rejected the U.S. proposal, saying it amounted to surrender, insisting instead on war reparations from the U.S., full Iranian sovereignty over the strait, an end to sanctions, and the release of seized Iranian assets. Toronto police say a toddler has died after falling from a high-rise apartment building in North York. Officers called just after noon Sunday to the area of Don Mills Road in York Mills, second such death in 2 weeks after a six-year-old girl fell from a bedroom window of a different North York building. Four Canadians who disembarked the cruise ship at the center of the hantavirus outbreak landed Sunday in BC, where they will continue their quarantine. The Canadians among 130 passengers on the MV Hondius, who exited the vessel at a port in Spain's Canary Islands early Sunday. Sometimes it's the little things that make a big difference. United Way of Simcoe Muskoka, remember them? Don't hear about them much anymore, but they're still around, still helping, says CEO Brian Shelley, with things like repayable grants to those in need.
3: So if you think of someone on social benefits, on ODSB or OW, you're living week to week, but social benefit to social benefit. If you break your glasses, that's a huge financial crisis. Something that many of us take for granted if we have savings or if we have benefits. So to provide that one-time cash grant of $250 to replace a pair of glasses is key.
2: Also help out with a couple of months' rent in some cases, among other things. More on how the United Way is still making an impact on the What Barrie's Talking About podcast, available from streaming services and at Barrie360.com. Devil Wears Prada 2 held on to top spot at the weekend box office. Mortal Kombat 2 debuted second in its first weekend. Your tip could be today's top story. Text Barrie360 at 705-797-1111. Barrie Colts in a deep hole, losing 4-3 to Kitchener in double overtime and falling behind 3-0 in the OHL final. Colts had tied the game with less than 10 seconds to go in regulation time. Ottawa Charge heading to the PWHL final for a second straight year. Knocked out Boston with a 4-3 double overtime win last night. Meantime, Montreal and Minnesota are tied to 2 heading into Game 5 tonight. Canadians beat the Sabres 6-2 to take a 2-1 lead in their NHL playoff. Ducks even things up with the Golden Knights with a 4-3 victory. Colorado and Minnesota go tonight. Avalanche with a 2-1 edge. Jays fell 6-1 to the Angels. They open a home set tonight against the Rays. All over sunshine today. The forecast in 30.
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2: Mostly sunshine lined up for today, high near 10, clear down to minus 1 tonight. Sunny to start tomorrow, a few clouds creeping in as the day goes on, high 13. 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For updates all day long, follow us on Blue Sky and X at Barrie360 and online at Barrie360.com.
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0: Barry's Rock Station, Rock 95, and the man who sold the world. There's Nirvana, 838 with Rock 95. Morning crew, good morning. It's Craig, Brian, and MJ with sunshine today and 10 degrees. It's going to be minus one tonight with a clear sky. It's 4 in Barry with your daily dirt on the way.
1: David Letterman returning to the show that he helped make. And Greta Van Fleet fans have a giant sigh of relief.
0: All right, let's look at the roads with traffic first now, and MJ.
1: Southbound 400, we got a little bit of volume between King and Rutherford, and it'll slow again once more between Finch and the 401. It continues to be a rough go on the 404 southbound this morning. We got heavy delays between Davis and St. John's Side Road. We've got reports of a crash around St. John's Side Road that continues to bog this area down, and then it's going to slow once more between Stouffville Road and 16th Avenue. A decent run over on 11 between Orillia and Barrie. 92 to Wasaga, looking good, and 27 to Elmvale. 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
1: David Letterman is going to help send off the show that he helped create. He returns to The Late Show on May 14th, ahead of the show's final episode, which will be May 21st. The Late Show with Stephen Colbert canceled by CBS earlier this year, and Letterman has some things to say about that. He has recently called the network lying weasels for firing Colbert, and he said a lot worse, too, that I cannot repeat on air. His upcoming appearance will be just his second since handing the show over to Colbert. That was in 2015. He did last appear on it in 2023 for a ratings boom, basically, for the show during the writer's strike.
0: Yeah.
1: Yeah, he's always going to be a ratings draw.
0: He never liked CBS.
1: No.
0: No. I don't think he liked NBC when he worked with them either.
1: No,
15: definitely not
1: yeah.
15: NBC.
1: But he definitely doesn't like CBS now because
15: of what's going on. Yeah, this is the end. This is crazy.
1: Woo.
15: And then what's going to happen when Stephen Colbert goes off air?
1: We're going to get some
15: What are they going to put on?
1: They announced some
0: It's the Bart Brian Gumbel show.
1: Yeah, it's some...
0: Well, I haven't heard his name since 1986.
1: Yeah, and he's...
0: We needed real people or whatever it was.
1: And he's paying for that airtime, so there's just...
0: Oh,
1: it's just
0: basically an infomercial, right?
1: Yeah, that's exactly it. Yeah. All right. Greta Van Fleet is back with new music after giving fans a bit of a breakup scare. On Friday, the band shared a minute-long clip of them doing an undisclosed song. Along it, they wrote, "We're back, baby." This is expected to be released May 29th. Now, last week, Greta Van Fleet shared a bit of a cryptic video that led fans speculating that, are they breaking up or is it new music? Which one could it be? No surprise, it's new music.
0: Yeah. I mean, you don't tease a breakup.
1: No. Right. You're just like, we're broken up. That's it. You're like, we got something big. We decided after all of these years, we really belong together and we're not going to be together anymore.
0: Yeah.
1: It's like an opposite of divorce.
0: I should make a correction on something I just said. I said Brian Gumbel. I meant Byron Allen.
1: That's right.
0: Both irrelevant.
1: Yeah. Byron.
15: Right.
1: No.
15: Group them together.
1: Okay, so last year was the year of Oasis. They were hitting the road, and this fall, that vibe is going to be hitting the theaters. There's a new documentary in which a crew followed the band around on their world reunion tour, which took place last year, which is considered one of the most anticipated rock and roll comebacks. Cameras were given access everywhere, rehearsals, backstage, onstage. It also includes the first joint interview with Noel and Liam in over 25 years.
0: Hopefully this has some teeth to it.
1: I hope so.
0: Doesn't sound like it by what you're reading.
15: Everybody's getting along.
0: Yeah.
15: So amazing.
0: Yeah. 2 hours of that.
1: You know what? And I feel like these two brothers, like they get along like with any sibling, right? When you first see each other after a long time, like, hey, how's it going? I love you, bro. After like, you know, after Christmas and Thanksgiving, you're just like, get away from me for a little while. So I hope they're going to fight a little bit on the documentary.
15: Their relationship. Yeah.
0: But like any documentary, you want something. You want something that you didn't know. Even if it's not drama, give me something that I can take away from it, right?
1: Yeah.
0: Because you'll see these documentaries and like, all right, this...
1: Sometimes it's nothing. I've
0: seen it all before.
15: I was hoping more for a live album. I thought they were going to do that.
0: Still time, right?
1: Still time.
0: Still time. Yeah.
1: All right. From the drenched, soaked waterway of Toronto.
15: Yeah, they're not going to include those songs, I'm sure.
1: I'm MJ. That's your Daily Dirt on Rock 95.
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0: 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Well, if you're around my age, you may remember when Blue Jays were managed by Bobby Cox. He passed away over the weekend, died at age 84. He was the first Blue Jay manager that I remember, and he took them to relevance. You know, they started winning under his watch. And they got their first division title under his watch.
1: How long was he there for?
0: He was there for 4 years, and then he got an offer to be the general manager of the Atlanta Braves, which in turn led to him just being the manager of the Braves. And the Jays beat the Braves in 1992 for the World Series. So it kind of they kind of stole Bobby Cox, and we're like, oh yeah. But he was a fantastic manager for Atlanta. They won the World Series in 1995. He's the fourth winningest manager in MLB history, and he has the most ejections in MLB history.
1: What a stat!
0: A feisty guy, 162 ejections, 41 more than the next closest manager. So
1: is the next closest manager also retired and out of the game? Or
0: I would imagine so. Yeah.
1: 162.
0: I mean, I don't know who it would be. I'm going to throw out a name: Buck Showalter. He gets ejected a lot. So, passing away at the age 84. A startup called Sabby is developing a beanie packed with a bunch of sensors, 100,000 sensors. It claims it can read brain signals and turn thoughts into texts. There are skeptics on this, believe it or not. They say brain activity and speech patterns differ greatly from person to person, and Sabby hasn't provided proof the technology works as advertised. It could be just a very expensive hat.
2: I would hope so.
3: Like, winds up not working, or
1: we do not want that technology.
0: No, you wouldn't go down
1: a rabbit hole or anything, but it's like that's borderline.
3: Reading your
1: thought
3: mind.
1: Thought monitoring.
0: Man. Yeah.
1: Thought police.
3: It's a Dark Mirror episode if I've
1: right.
3: ever heard of one.
1: Stay out of there.
0: Everybody on this plane, put on your hat. The most famous natural history narrator, Sir David Attenborough, who's got that golden voice when you watch little birds fly in the air and giraffes mate and all that
3: Something
0: stuff.
3: Something so
1: giraffes sad. Mate. Or a snake eating dinner. You're like, oh, he made that nice, did he?
3: He does, actually.
0: He certainly does. So he celebrated his 100th birthday on Friday, and we celebrated with him with our birthday announcements, and that was very nice. 100th birthday. That's a milestone. Well, to celebrate, Lego has updated their age limit to play because there was a lot of posts going on about the Dick Van Dyke 100th birthday. A lot of jokes saying he's too old to play Lego now.
1: As soon as you become a centenarian, you're aged out of Lego.
0: Yeah, Lego was 99, all the way to 99. And now they've, in their latest post, they said, updated just for you, Sir David. You can play till you're 100 plus. 4 to 100 plus.
3: And this will be his claim to fame. This is what he's known for.
0: His biggest contributor to society.
4: They met on the court, chasing points and each other. What she didn't expect was him, mid-game, turning their match into a moment that changed everything.
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0: Barry's Rock Station, Rock 95, with the Tragically Hip and Blow It High Dough, or Blow It High Cookie Dough, as I brought on Friday. Yeah, I thought that would be a good idea for that new Tragically Hip ice cream from Kawartha Dairy, which is Tragically Chip, right?
1: Yeah.
2: Yeah.
0: Not till the summer. Did you ask? Because you went to Kawartha Dairy for Mother's Day.
2: Sure did.
0: And this was a big deal that everybody was talking about, and I told you to make sure you just drop a little hint in there and see if we're getting it here, Barry.
2: I didn't ask. I wanted to. It was in my mind. But those girls were so busy. It was just like I would have just been looked at like that customer. And I mean, realistically, I mean, unless they sent out a memo or something like that, I don't think they would have known.
0: They wouldn't.
2: I probably would have gone,
0: I guess they wouldn't have known.
2: Yeah, I probably could have like, what are you talking about?
0: I'll say
2: they
0: this.
2: Were so busy, I wouldn't want to be
0: You probably wouldn't have been the first one to ask, though.
2: No, but I wasn't on their list of people that asked them. So there we go.
0: So that's
2: I didn't
0: a win?
2: The poor girls. They were slinging ice cream back there. There's like 17 milkshakes being made. It was just really busy.
0: I love how you make it look like you did your job
2: that's
0: without
2: right.
0: doing
2: I
0: your
2: did
0: job.
2: A favor. Yeah. Yeah, that's right.
3: Thank God.
2: That's how I spin things. That's how I win most arguments at home.
0: Can you tell me what you did order?
2: Yeah. Okay. So my favorite ice cream there is called Banana Boat. So it's chocolate and banana ice cream mixed together. It's delicious. And then I got a scoop of that. And then I got a scoop of like a mocha one that had chunks of chocolate in it.
0: Their scoops are huge.
2: They're massive. So normally I get, so they have, okay, there's three sizes, right? There's baby, there's small, and then there's like giant. There's no in between in any of these. And I thought that the baby was big, so I got a baby, and then she gives me a baby, and I'm like, I need a bigger baby.
3: Well, good thing you didn't ask about the Tragically Chip, though. They love
4: you
3: doing this stuff.
4: Can you redo it?
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0: Barry's Rock Station, Rock 95 with Greta Van Fleet and Highway Tune, 931 with the Rock 95 Morning Crew. Good morning. It's Craig, Brian, and MJ. Which one of you two do you think has the most affectionate dog that craves attention, loves petting?
1: Ooh, I don't know. Yeah. I don't know.
2: Tough to say.
0: I mean, I guess you guys wouldn't know each other's dogs.
1: No, our dogs haven't really even met.
0: Well, how would you rank yours at a scale of 1 to 10 as far as needing attention, MJ?
2: I'd say he's like at a 7.
0: Is that a 7?
1: Yeah, mine's pretty needy. Okay. 7 or 8.
0: 7's good?
2: Yeah. He's also a baby, so he needs lots of love.
1: Yeah, he is a tiny guy. We went to a market on the weekend, and there was a ton of people there. A lot. And so many people are coming up because he's a puppy.
2: Yeah.
0: Of course.
1: Like, oh, can we pet it? Can we pet it?
0: Good way to pick up chicks. I know you're taken,
2: yeah,
0: but.
2: That's right.
1: So,
2: that's the way to do it.
1: It's nice. Some people ask if they can pet the dog, which is very nice. Very formal.
2: Actually, I've always had that with my dog, especially because he's like so large. People are, even kids are always like, can I pet your doggy? And it's like, yeah, okay. But like, I've never really had an issue. No one
1: which
2: just
1: is nice,
2: goes
1: right?
2: up to him.
1: But we're at this market, and then I'm like taking the dog off to the side, and my girlfriend's got the dog too. And then he starts doing what dogs do, you know, going number two. somebody comes up while he's going number two. Can I pet your dog?
0: Oh.
1: My girlfriend goes, can you wait till he's maybe done? And the person goes, oh, well, don't worry. I'll hold on to the dog while you clean it up. Maybe just hold off.
2: No.
1: Is that the worst time to ask if you could pet someone's dog?
0: I would think so, yeah.
1: Literally.
2: As he's doing
1: his business, which is the nice way to say
2: it. No, do you want me to shake your hand while you're on the toilet?
1: Come on.
0: All right. 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Sunshine today and 10 degrees, minus 1, clear tonight. But tomorrow we'll get to 13 degrees with all that sunshine. It's currently 6 in Barrie.
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1: My son and I went out to do some Mother's Day shopping, and I ended up taking him for lunch. He pulled a bit of a move that, I don't know.
2: What?
1: I never told him about it. I never said, what are you doing?
2: You never said, this is what Dad does.
1: Well, it was just a fast food restaurant. So it's an insignificant move in the long run. I just feel like I got it in my back pocket to bring up in case he does something like this again. So we went to a fast food place, and they have this kiosk that, you know.
2: She went in.
1: You order yourself. Yeah. And but they don't have any cashiers anymore,
2: no, of
1: right?
2: Of course not.
3: Yeah.
1: So I'm like, all right, let's order. And so I go, get what you want. He's like, all right, I'll have some chicken. I'll have some fries. He has a drink. And then he goes to check out. And then he goes back, and he says, I want the extra large fries. I'm like, all right, fine. Clicks on that. Mm-hmm. Goes to check out. I threw my meal, check out. I pay for him. We go get our food. We sit down. He eats. And he doesn't finish his fries.
2: Oh.
1: It's a small move, but I'm like, you went back specifically.
2: Did you grill him a bit?
1: To get the extra fries.
2: Are you sure you're done?
3: Yeah.
2: Did you say anything?
1: I just stopped and I looked. He's like, he's eating. These are great. He actually said, these are good.
3: Right. Yeah.
1: And then he just puts it down and I noticed he had a quarter of his fries left. He goes,
3: a quarter of his fries?
1: And I go, you ready to go? I'm like, basically, I'm like, you've not eaten the fries that you paid extra for.
3: Yeah.
1: Almost, you know.
3: 75 cents more.
1: 75 cents more, whatever it is. And yes, it's not a big deal, and there's probably somebody listening going, oh, shut up. You know, well, you shut up.
2: No, yeah. No, you know, it's funny. I had, it's not the same, but it's a similar situation. I had a friend over, and you know, I love making coffee, and I love making coffee for someone.
3: Uh-huh.
2: And I put like a lot of work into it.
3: You do.
2: And it's not the cheapest thing in the world.
1: No.
2: It's not the most expensive, but it's not the cheapest. Anyway, he took like three sips and just went straight to the sink. And I was like, what the heck are you doing? And he goes, well, I didn't want any more. And I go, it sounds like you didn't want any at all.
3: Three
2: like, what was that?
3: Sips.
2: Yeah. And then he goes, let's get going. And I go, we
3: want to
2: wait. Anyway, similar situation, though. Some people never change.
3: And yours was made with love.
4: 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Share them with the Barrie 360 text line at 705-797-1111.
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Right, 95, Creed and Higher. And a Monday on the go with the Trues and Phil Collins ahead, who's in the Rock and Roll Hall of Fame this year. Been inducted, going to be inducted. Nickelback's got a new one. They're on the way this morning, too. Only the Good Die Young is a classic from Billy Joel from Barry's Rock Station. We are Rock 95.

0: Yeah, Rock 95, Nickelback in 30 minutes of rock. Good morning, Tim Weston, back on a Monday after hopefully a decent weekend. It was a little bit of a tough night for Colts fans, though. I mean, double overtime and Kitchener scores, and then the Colts lose now three in a row. So they got to win the next game. Still in Barry, right, tomorrow night, I believe. So it's a must win. They got to win. There's no, and you know what? They're giving them a run. It is a physical, strong game, and it's pretty exciting hockey. Kind of like that Montreal series that's going on, too. That Montreal-Buffalo series is a tough one as well. Talk about some nitty-gritty hockey going on these days. Hope you're doing well. It's Tim back on a Monday. Bit of sunshine, which is nice. Jammin' 4 is an event that's coming to Barrie for the very first time Friday, May 29th, at the Ranch 2.0. There's five bands that are going to be doing a pretty high-energy night of live music supported by Theater by the Bay, which is, if you're from here, you know Theater by the Bay. They do great stuff. And if you're not, then you should get to know Theater by the Bay. Jammin4.com. That's the number 4. Jammin, J-A-M-M-I-N-4.com. I got tickets on the way this morning for that.
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0: Rock 95, Lenny Kravitz. Are you going to go my way? 10:36, Tim Weston. Got a Monday on the go. Hope you're doing okay. And it looks like the weather is cooperating today. Would have been nice to have the winds die off a little bit, but there's still a little bit of chill in the air. 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Mainly sunny today and tomorrow. 10 degrees today, 13 tomorrow. Still cool overnight because of the clear skies. It'll be minus one overnight tonight. 7 is where we're at right now in Barrie at Rock 95.
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0: Neil Young, Heart of Gold, Barry's Rock Station, Rock 95. I haven't seen it yet, but Saturday Night Live UK has been doing pretty well. In fact, well enough that they've now renewed it for a second season. 12 more episodes coming from the fall of 2026 through to next year. And, of course, the one here does really, really well. Usually with a lot of Canadians involved, too, over time. 1047, Tim Weston with 30 Minutes of Rock on the way in a minute.
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0: 95, the Lazy's hot under the collar, 1117, Tim Weston. I was mentioning a little while ago, tickets for Jammin' 4 are on sale right now. It's www.jammin4.com. That's the number 4, by the way. 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And it's at the Ranch 2.0. First time this event's coming to the Ranch, Friday, May 29th, 705-721-ROCK. If you are caller number 9, I've got a free pair of tickets for you to go and enjoy, okay? It's a great way of supporting local here, 1117.
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0: Rock 95, Strut's Too Good a Raise in Hell, 1134. Congratulations to Steve Graves of La Fontaine, who's off to go to Jammin' 4 at the Ranch 2.0 May 29th. It's a Friday night. Five incredible local bands and a great night of live music, all to support Theater by the Bay. 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We could use a little less wind and a little more sunshine. We've cranked up the sunshine, but the wind's staying with us for the day. 10 degrees for the high today, minus one overnight tonight and clear, so it's still going to be a little frosty. 13 degrees tomorrow, mainly sunny, and then the overnights even start to warm up. 7 degrees right now with winds gusting 21 to 32 kilometers an hour today.
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0: Right, 95, Finger 11, and Together, right? 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That band's coming up on the lunch today at noon.
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0: On a cloud, duke it out this afternoon. 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
0: A mix of sun and cloud, high to 10, clear tonight and down to minus 1. Sunshine to start tomorrow, increasing cloud in the afternoon, high 13. 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
5: Happy birthday today to Eric Burdon, of course, with the Animals for many years, and also with California funk rock band War. And this is Eric Burdon and War. Spill the Wine on the legendary lunch on Rock 95. Happy birthday.

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I dreamed I was in a Hollywood movie, and that I was the star of the movie. This really blew my mind, the fact that me, an overfed, long-haired, leaping gnome, should be the star of a Hollywood movie.

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Back on this day in 2011, there was a record-setting sale of a 1975 Led Zeppelin t-shirt on eBay, sold by Kyle Ermatinger of Stormcrow Vintage. In the UK, the recent completion of the transaction placed the purchase as the world's rarest and most expensive vintage t-shirt. It sold for $10,000. Well done, Led Zeppelin, legendary lunch, Rock 95. And if I

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1: Barry's Rock Station, Rock 95. Nick Gilder on the legendary launch. One epic set to Led Zeppelin, What Is and What Should Never Be. Ian Thomas, the great Canadian singer of the Painted Ladies and Spill the Wine. Eric Burdon and War this time, not the Animals on the legendary launch. Coming up, it's Records and Rock Stars, and these are the greatest debut opening songs from debut band openings ever. Coming up next.
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14: Okay, with your input on social media at Jeff Woods Radio comes a 4-part, 4-week series on just the greatest debut album openers ever. That is, first songs on first albums, right? And they weren't all home runs either. So a little curation goes a long way. I've narrowed it down to about 50 ways to really start that first album. And we'll go alphabetically by artist. Beginning this time with A for AC/DC, who we didn't get outside of Australia and New Zealand, if not for imports back in the day. Such that their first couple albums were Down Under release. releases only. The first came in 1975. They called it High Voltage, even before that song was recorded. They'd combine those first two albums into a new High Voltage, and it would start by declaring it's a long way to the top if you want to rock and roll. So that's perfect, right? But just as cool, the first cut from that Aussie version of High Voltage, a song they've been playing live from the beginning, way back to the Dirty 30s in the hands of Mississippi Delta blues artist named Big Joe Williams. A song Van Morrison's band Them would knock out of the park in 1964. And the Amboy Dukes did it, and so did Aerosmith. But nobody did it quite so powerfully as the opening cut on the Australian debut album by AC/DC, the song that pleads, "Baby, please don't go."
13: Records and Rock Stars with Jeff Woods.

0: Yeah, we're laughing at you, Burton Cummings. And the Guess Who with Laughing, Barry's Rock Station, Rock 95, 1232 on the clock. 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Beautiful sunshine today, tomorrow, but overnight it's still going to be cold. -1 overnight with clear skies. 10 degrees today, 13 degrees tomorrow. Looks like some rain on the way for Wednesday. 7 degrees now in Barry at Rock 95 with more lunch ahead.
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traffic updates for an easy commute. 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

0: 9:35 with Journey on the legendary Lunch Any Way You Want It. I'm 18 from Alice Cooper and Jimmy Buffett's Margaritaville, which, you know, once the weather gets warmed up a little bit, I'm sure we can visit that in the backyard a couple more times. Heart begins 30 minutes of nonstop rock on the way in just a minute.
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0: Portugal the Man and the Arkells and money. Which is the question I'd like to ask you. How much is Lotomax tomorrow night? I need to know. 705-721-ROCK, caller number 9 that does that, wins $100 in tickets for an upcoming draw.
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0: 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Who's that?
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0: Well, what's a couple hundred thousand dollars between friends? You win. Congratulations. You got Jackpot Radio.
1: Thank you so much.
0: You're welcome. Good luck, okay? 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Beautiful day, sunshine, but not as warm as we would like it to be. The wind's kind of up and down. 10 degrees today, 13 degrees tomorrow, so a little warmer. 11 on Wednesday, it will be a little bit rainy on Wednesday. And still kind of cold overnight with minus one tonight with clear skies. It's plus nine right now in Barrie at Rock 95.
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0: Right 95, Trooper and the Boys in the bright white sports car, Uncle Cracker, Dubby Gray with the original Drift Away, 30 minutes of rock underway. In a minute, with Fleetwood Mac, World Cup rapidly approaching, fans are picking France to win it all. AI was asked, though, and AI is picking Spain, so that's what Microsoft Copilot likes, Spain. So between Spain and France, who's it going to be? We'll see.
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0: 95 apologies. 3 days grace and 30 minutes of rock with Our Lady Peace back in the set. Billy Squires, the Stroke Man, and Noah Kahan back in the set as well. Hope you're doing well. Tim Weston got a Monday on the go. I guess today is leftovers from that Mother's Day dinner you got her yesterday. Hopefully she had a good one. We are into the week of May 11th, and hopefully it's going to warm up because end of this week already is the May 2 for long weekend. Wow. That came up quickly out of nowhere. May 2 for long weekend this weekend, and we will be here all weekend long delivering you great twofers right here on Rock 95. Just, we want to be your soundtrack. Long weekends all summer long. And this week in particular brought to you by Irvine Floor and Home, Simcoe County's flooring experts for 65 years. So the May 2-fer weekend, it's coming up real soon.
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0: Rock 95, Nathaniel Rateliff, Neil Young's Hey Hey, My My, Foo Fighters, and Learn to Fly back in the set. Peter Gabriel coming up in just a short time from the Rock 95 Weather Center. 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Sunshine, 10 degrees today. Sunshine tomorrow, 13. We'll take it. We're going to pay a little bit of a price with rain on Wednesday before we get into warmer temperatures for the May 2 furlong weekend. It is going to be cold overnight tonight. This is the last minus overnight we have, minus one tonight. 9 degrees right now in Barrie, and at Rock 95, it's pretty good.
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0: Rock 95 Monster Truck and 7 Sea Blues. Peter Gabriel's climbing Salisbury Hill. Barry Colt's got a big hill to climb. They got to win 4 in a row now. And tomorrow night, back in Barry at the Sadlin Arena for Game 4. Rangers, Edward had a double overtime winner last night. Two overtimes. It was a great game, and it was back and forth, and it really kind of felt like a lucky goal, but whatever the goal is, Kitchener won it. Colts got to win the next one. AC/DC's on the way, McCauley too. Have a happy Monday.
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Stuck in the middle of a Monday with you, but together we'll count down to quitting time with that Monday soundtrack to see ya. Jeff Healey, Steve Earle on Barry's Rock Station, Rock 95. It's McCulley with the drive home, sunshine and 9 degrees, and a ton of winning on the way throughout the afternoon. Here's 54-40, I Go Blind.

0: Bones for the Crows, the latest from Nickelback, wrapping up a 30-minute free ride as we kick off the drive home. Barry's Rock Station, Rock 95. I'm McCully. Happy Mother's Day. Make good for those that may have missed the mark, but are going to make up for it on a beautiful Monday. The Barry Colts need to kick off the comeback, and we are going to help them this afternoon. On the way during the show, how you are going to motivate the Barry Colts to four straight wins in the OHL Championship. Go, Colts, go. Also, up for grabs this afternoon, we get free tickets to 3 Days Grace on a brand new contest. $100 in Lotto Max tickets coming up on a classic game, Lucky Lotto 5. Plus, before 4 o'clock, your chance to win a pair of tickets to the Georgian Bay Festival featuring the Northern Pikes. You will want to catch the Canadian Showcase. It's on the way next. Let's get a first look at the drive home. Literally, here's Brenda Devine with traffic.
1: Good afternoon. We're up to a pretty decent start as you make your way through the Barrie area, both north and southbound 400 and to the north of us. Although, if you're traveling into Bradford heading out of Newmarket, there is a collision right at Bathurst. Expect that delay northbound Highway 11 Yonge Street. That's County Road 4 as you travel up through there. It looks at the whole area of Bathurst as well as As Yonge Street, if you want to update me, 1-844-ROJAM. Traveling out of Toronto, already some traffic as you make your way northbound. That is from Steeles up towards Major McKenzie. You've got some traffic on the southbound 400 as well. Shepherd heading down to Highway 401. If you want to update me on anything, 1-844-ROJAM. I'm Brenda Devine. More traffic in minutes on Rock 95.
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0: Northern Pikes, the things I do for money. 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They may do many things for money, but what would you do for free tickets? 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Clear tonight, down to minus one. It'll be a sunny day again tomorrow, although clouding over a bit in the afternoon, and a high of 13. It's 9 right now in Barrie. We're going to go to the phones to see how you can impress me for the Georgian Bay Festival tickets. Here's Brenda Devine with what's happening in traffic.
1: Good afternoon. Last check, still did see some heavy traffic. County Road 4, that's Highway 11, Yonge Street, and Bathurst because of a multi-vehicle collision. According to listeners, it has been cleared away, but still seeing some very slow traffic as you make your way through there. Traveling to the Toronto area, northbound Highway 404, filling in as well from Highway 407 as you make your way up through 16th Avenue, southbound from Highway, make that from Steeles down to the DVP. Highway 400 looking a little bit busy now as you make your way as well, southbound from Shepherd down of the 401, and looks like it's filling in a little bit as well, traveling up north of there as you make your way up through Canal Road. You can update me on anything, of course, at 1-844-ROJAM. I'm Brenda Devine. More traffic in minutes on Rock 95.
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0: Barry's Rock Station, Rock 95. That's new music from Blue Stones called Happy Cry. Before that, Pearl Jam Black. It's your Monday drive home with McCulley. And the winning begins already. Georgian Bay Festival, 1 month away. Northern Pikes in concert. We heard, oh, the things they'll do for money. But what will you do for the free tickets? Who's this?
1: Hey, it's Doug Strongman.
0: Doug, what's going on?
1: Oh, just doing some gardening out here.
0: Oh, enjoying the sunshine.
1: Oh, yes.
0: I know you're limited to what you can do over the phone, but what will you do for the free tickets? How are you impressing me?
1: How am I impressing you? I won some tickets for Matthew Good concert, and I can't go, so I want to bring them back in so you can give them to somebody else.
0: Oh, we're going to play the pay it forward game.
1: Yeah, for sure.
0: But you can go to the Georgian Bay Festival.
1: Yeah.
0: Little tradesies.
1: Yes.
0: Well, I can't stand in the way of good karma, Doug. We've got you. Two tickets, Georgian Bay Festival. You're going to go see the Northern Pikes.
1: All right, thank you.
0: Let's check in with Brenda Devine, see what's happening in traffic.
2: Hey there, McCulley. A couple of things on the go. First of all, if you're traveling on Highway 404, do expect that heavy traffic just past Steeles as you make your way up through 16th Avenue. And then again, approaching Bloomington up to Van Dorf with that construction. Still seeing heavy traffic on County Road 4. That's Highway 11 at Bathurst. That collision off to the side. But as you make your way north of Bathurst, there is still some heavy traffic through there. If you're traveling on Highway 27 northbound, there's a collision at Major McKenzie. It's jamming up as you make your way through there. Highway 400 slow from Finch up to Canada's Wonderland. I also did see that there was some slow traffic as well. Innisfil Beach Road, by Industrial Park Road, it looks like there's a collision. And also a vehicle fire, Wasaga Beach, right between 59th and 60th Street. You're going to find a delay through there as well. I'm Brenda Devine. More traffic in minutes on Rock 95.
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When we say Barry's Rock Station, we mean Barry Aurelia, Grevenhurst, Perry Sound, Newmarket, Wasaga Beach, Collingwood, Innisfil, Alliston, Cookstown, Bradford. But yeah, our address is in Barry. And it's easier to just say Barry's Rock Station. Rock 95.

0: Also, there's a collision on Rutherford by the 427. And then you've got your southbound 50 down to Major McKenzie. That's already jamming up down through there as well. North of there is some traffic, Highway 9 up to just north of it. Last check, it was still heavy through that Bathurst and Yonge Street area, especially heading north from the Bathurst area on Highway 11, County Road 4. Also, I did see a collision as well at Innisfail Beach Road by Industrial Park Drive. That road that was causing a delay through there. Also, a car fire in Wasaga Beach affecting your traffic between 59th and 60th Street. Not looking too bad as you make your way to the north of us. 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I'm Brenda Devine. More traffic in minutes on Rock 95.
1: It's just after 4 o'clock in time for Barry 360 News, brought to you by Mr. Lube on Yonge Street, just south of the Yonge GO Station. Good afternoon, Ian McLennan.
2: Good afternoon. Here's what Barry's talking about. The reward money for information leading to the arrest and conviction of the person or persons responsible for the murder of 40-year-old April Dobson of Barry has increased to $100,000. Barry police say the mother was shot and killed on the front porch of a friend's home on Browning Trail, October 14, 2005. Detectives are still trying to identify and speak with a young man seen leaving the area on a mountain-style bicycle after the shooting. They believe he may have important details. Police are asking anyone who was in the Browning Trail or Bronte Crescent area on the night of the shooting to come forward if they saw anything suspicious or remember someone acting strangely around that time. The three people in the province with connections to the deadly hantavirus outbreak aboard a cruise ship are currently not being tested for the rodent-borne illness. Health Minister Sylvia Jones says the three people, a couple in Grey Bruce and a person in Peel Region, are still asymptomatic and self-isolating. Jones says Ontario's top doctors suggest testing on asymptomatic people may not produce appropriate results, and at this stage it's better to monitor symptoms. Ontario is expanding the scope of pharmacists to improve access to care and to reduce pressure on doctors and emergency rooms. Starting in July, pharmacists will be able to administer more vaccines, including shingles, RSV, and whooping cough shots. The province also adding more common ailments that pharmacists can access and treat, such as ringworm and warts and head lice. Federal government is rejecting calls from some residents in Clearview Township to find other spots to set up its planned Arctic Over the Horizon radar installations. Parliament has received a flurry of petitions criticizing National Defense for buying up plots of quality farmland in the area of Side Road 15 and 16 near Stainer. Petition calls on Ottawa to preserve the land. The feds bought land in Clearview for a receiver site and acreage for a transmitter site in the city of Kawartha Lakes. Well, your eyes on the street could be our next headline. Text your tip to 705-797-1111. Toronto Blue Jays are playing tonight. They open a series at home against Tampa Bay. NHL playoff. Colorado in Minnesota. The Avs up 2-1. Going to get some rain later tomorrow. The forecast in 30.
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2: Clear overnight and down to -1 for tomorrow. Sunshine in the morning, increasing cloud in the afternoon, and rain by late in the evening, high 13. 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

It's the Drive Home Show with McCulley, and we are trying it again because the hockey gods have not helped, and the Kitchener Rangers lead the Barrie Colts 3-0 in the OHL Championship Final. But the Black Keys, you got to lose. Once again, dedicated to Kitchener, Barrie's Rock Station, Rock 95. You'd never know how close this series was, seeing the Rangers up 3-0. Two games go to OT, one to double OT. Colts showing flashes of brilliance, but they may need our help to complete the comeback. So it's time to inspire the Colts. What is your biggest comeback story? A return from injury, turning your bad luck around, getting a good job after getting canned. Maybe you won her back. Whatever you consider your biggest comeback in life, let's inspire the guys. Share your comeback story via text or call me at 721-ROCK. Here's Genesis Mama on Rock 95.

0: Barry's Rock Station, Rock 95, a perfect song for today's topic. Tom Cochran, No Regrets. On the Monday drive home, your Barry Colts are facing an uphill battle in this OHL Championship Series. They've been in every game so far. The results just haven't gone our way. So we're inspiring their comeback with our best comeback stories. Got some great texts at 721 Rock. Sandy says, I am 480 days sober. Got the kids back. Good for you, Sandy. Steve says, my biggest comeback was from living on the streets in Calgary. I've had enough money to come home to Ontario and managed to find my career in Simcoe County. Great job, Steve. I'm probably in my biggest comeback now, says another text. After my divorce, my ex-husband said, you were nothing before me and you're nothing after me. Just bought my own house on my own and my business is doing really well. Congratulations, Rock 95. Who's this?
1: Dan Gale calling.
0: What do you got for me?
1: It's a little personal. Sorry to spring it on you, but I lost my son about 4 years ago. So anybody that can come back from losing an infant is absolutely amazing in my book.
0: It's an unimaginable hurt. I can't fathom it.
1: I can't imagine it, Macaulay, and I'm sorry to spring it on you. I know we're looking for something more positive.
0: No, I'm not looking for things more positive. This is kind of exactly what I want, because here you are. I'm sure you're stronger for it. The memory lives on, and you're living life in tribute.
1: Grayson keeps me stronger, and he looks after me now. I unfortunately don't have the will to look after him or whatever, but he looks after Dad.
0: Well, I appreciate you sharing, digging down deep for that.
1: Hey, Macaulay, I love your content, buddy. Keep up the great work with Rock 95.
0: This is the inspiration we're trying to generate. For the Barry Colts, keep the comeback stories coming at 721 Rock. Here's Brendan Devine with what's happening in traffic.
2: Hey there, Macaulay. Lots of slow traffic already. First of all, northbound 404 from Highway 407 up to almost Major McKenzie, and then from just past Stouffville Road up to Van Dorf. That's north of Bloomington. Highway 400, heavy and slow as well right now from Shepherd as you travel right through Canada's Wonderland, and then from Highway 9 up through Canal Road. Highway 27 jammed approaching Rutherford with that collision in the intersection, and then you've got slow traffic as well from around Major McKenzie as you make your way right through Kleinburg. Southbound Highway 50 down to Major McKenzie and westbound Major McKenzie and Rutherford over to 50. Those routes are jammed as well. Did see that there was still a collision last check at Innisfil Beach Road and Industrial Park Road, as well as a car fire in Wasauga Beach. That was right between 59th and 60th Street, so expect delays through there. The Ford, it's a big deal event is on now. 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Visit your Ontario Ford store today. 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

Tesla's Signs, plus Kill Me Fast from 3 Days Grace. We've got free tickets to see them coming up for grabs after 5 o'clock on the Drive Home Show, Rock 95. We're talking comebacks. Steve texted to say that May 8th was his one-year anniversary of double lung transplant surgery, and he's feeling good. Meanwhile, Maureen says her son broke his leg in 3 places last summer, wasn't expected to play soccer again, let alone so soon, but he's on his spring team now. Call me with your comeback stories. We try to inspire your Barry Colts to complete a comeback. 721 Rock. Here's Mama, I'm Coming Home from Ozzy, Rock 95.

0: Barry's Rock Station, Rock 95. It's your Monday drive home, trying to inspire your Barry Colts to come from behind, down 3-0 in their OHL Championship Series, and complete the comeback. So we're sharing your comeback stories at 721-ROCK. Want to read this text from Cassie, who said, during the pandemic, got laid off from my job, thought I'll show them, moved down to Toronto to get something in my field, was rejected multiple times. Back in Barrie, I finally found my dream job, making more than before, and I even deal with people at my old workplace from a superior role. Well, Cassie, congratulations on that. Go Colts, go. Game 4 tomorrow night. Sadlin Arena sold out. But the J. Ross Robertson Cup will be in the house, hopefully not awarded. 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It's going to be clear and cold tonight. No clouds, but a low of -1. It's going to be sunny tomorrow with a high of 13. And then hopefully not going back below zero for like a few months at least. 9 degrees right now in Barrie. Traffic for Jeff Walters Jewelers. Make the moment more memorable. Here's Brenda.
1: Hey, McCauley, it is just really slow on that northbound side of Highway 404, Steeles up to Major McKenzie, and then Stouffville Road up through Van Dorf. Highway 400 at jam solid from just north of the 401 as you make your way up towards Steeles, and then heavy on and off from that point up to Major McKenzie. More traffic from Lloydtown up through Canal Road. There was a collision at Highway 9. Looks like it's cleared off, but there's still that collision at Highway 9 and Jane as you make your way through there. It's very slow. Traveling on Highway 27, the collision at Rutherford now off to the side, improving but still slow as you approach Rutherford, and then from approaching Major McKenzie as you make your way up through Kleinberg. Southbound 50, westbound Major McKenzie to 50, already really slow, jammed in fact as you make your way through there. Traveling up in towards Barrie, it does look pretty decent right now, both north and southbound. Last check, still dealing with that car fire in Wasaga Beach on Mosley between 59th and 60th Street. Take the guesswork out of your bottom line. 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More traffic in minutes on Rock 95.
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0: Barry's Rock Station, Rock 95, Mercy Mercy from the Glorious Sons, Aerosmith, Sweet Emotion. We're sharing some sweet comeback stories, trying to inspire the Barry Colts. Two more texts that came in at 721-ROCK. Tim says, lived on the streets of Barry, did close to 6 years in the 80s, now living the high life. $150K a year, beautiful wife, two kids, three grandchildren, wouldn't change a thing. Thanks for sharing, Tim. And a shout out to my late grandpa Bob from another texter. Double lung transplant in the early 2000s. Doctors gave him 4 years to live. He said, screw that, and pushed on for 16. Even at the end, he had all the nurses laughing. I hope to be the fraction of the man he was. Amazing stories, amazing comebacks. Hopefully we can see one more from the Barry Colts starting tomorrow night, Satellite Arena. Traffic for Mr. Lube at the corner of Essa and Arda across from Zayre's. Here's Brenda.
1: Hey there, McCauley. Lots of traffic on that northbound 404 from Steeles right up to Major McKenzie. Southbound 404 at Finch, a collision. It's jammed through that collision right down the DVP. And then heavy traffic northbound 404 as you travel from Stouffville Road up to Van Dorf. Highway 400, a heavy go as well. First of all, a collision right by the 401. It looks like it is on the northbound side. And then heavy traffic right through Canada's Wonderland from Lloydtown again up through Canal Road. A collision at Davis Drive, Highway 9 and Jane Street, causing a delay. Highway 27 has improved. Highway 50, as you make your way both directions through Major McKenzie as well as through Nashville Road, and westbound Major McKenzie and Rutherford jammed over towards Highway 50. Traveling up here in the Barrie area does look pretty good, and to the north of us looks pretty decent so far as well. 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I'm Brenda Devine. More traffic in minutes on Rock 95.
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0: Free tickets to 3 days Grace, plus $100 in Lotomax tickets, all still to come after 5. Right now, Brenda Devine, what do you see in traffic?
1: Good afternoon. Heavy traffic southbound 404 from Steeles to the DVP, northbound 404 from Steeles up to just past 16th Avenue, and then from Stouffville Road up through Van Dorf. Highway 400 jams up southbound from Shepherd to the 401, northbound from the 401 right up to north of Rutherford, and then a heavy go from Lloydtown up through Canal Road. That collision still there, Highway 9 and Jane Street causing a delay. Highway 50 both directions through Major McKinney.

0: Calgary's Rock Station, Rock 95. Three Doors Down, Kryptonite, and your Quitting Time song of the day before that, which means we made it through a Monday. Bubba O'Reilly from The Who, brought to you by Paul Sadlin Motors, 550 Bayfield Street in Barrie.
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2: 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Here's Brenda.
5: Hey there, McCulley. Jam solid on that southbound side of Highway 404 from Steeles down to DVP. Northbound 404, also heavy and slow from Steeles up to Major McKenzie. Picks up, slows again, Stouffville Road up through Van Dorf. Highway 400 southbound jam, Shepherd to the 401. Heavy and slow spots northbound as well from Shepherd up to north of Rutherford. And then you've got it heavy and slow as well from Lloydtown as you make your way up through Canal Road. Looks like that collision at Jane and 9 taken care of, but 9 is heavy west of there as you make your way from West Canal Bank Road right over towards Highway 27 in Schaumburg. 27 is heavy as well as you approach Kirby Road on the northbound side. You've got a jam solid right now as well. Oh, it looks like we've got another collision at Rutherford and Highway 27. And it looks like if you're heading westbound on Rutherford, it's jammed to 27. You can update me at 1-844-ROAD-JAM. Of course, that Highway 50 right now between Major McKenzie and Nashville just jammed solid. You're good through Barrie and north of us. 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

Buffalo Springfield for what it's worth. Plus, we heard Youngblood's Zombie on Barry's Rock Station, Rock 95. For what it's worth, not the biggest fan of the zombie show Walking Dead. I know it was critically acclaimed, but as much as everyone seemed to love it, I was kind of after a couple seasons. It just got too much for me. And that is in the vein of how we're going to hook you up with tickets to 3 Days Grace. It's time to play our brand new game, I Hate Everything About You. Who's the celebrity? What's the movie? What's the show? Everyone else loves it except for you. If you can tell me a story at 721-ROCK. I Hate Everything About You. What do you not like that everyone else seems to be into? 2 tickets, 3 Days Grace, Casino Rama, July 19th. Here's Big Wreck, that song on Rock 95.

0: Big Wreck, that song, another sneak peek of Kempin' Fest coming to Barrie this summer. Barrie's Rock Station, Rock 95, proud to support Kempin' Fest and proud of so much great live music in our region all year long, including 3 Days Grace coming to Casino Rama Resort on July 19th, part of their Alienation Tour. And all this week, we're giving away free tickets and we're playing our brand new game. Something that everyone else loves, but you can't stand, that you are against the norm. Rock 95, who's this?
1: This is Bonnie.
0: Bonnie, where are you calling from?
1: Barrie.
0: Bonnie and Barrie, we got 2 tickets to 3 Days Grace, but you got to play I Hate Everything About You. What's something you don't like that everyone else does?
1: Oh, sushi, for sure.
0: Sushi?
1: Oh, I can't stand sushi.
0: I would argue that it's not an everyone thing. Now, personally, I love sushi, but I think there's a lot of people out there that can't get past the raw fish thing.
1: I don't even like fish. Like, I will only eat halibut. That's it.
0: So, no cooked salmon?
1: No. God, no.
0: What about shrimp?
1: No.
0: Bonnie, we can't be friends.
1: I know. I'm sorry.
0: But it's show business, not show friends. I will begrudgingly give you 2 free tickets to 3 Days Grace.
1: Thank you so much.
0: Celebratory dinner, hold the seafood. You're going to Casino Rama.
1: Oh, thank you so much.
0: Let's check in with Brenda Devine. Traffic for Mr. Lube on Yonge Street, south of the Yonko Station. Brenda?
2: Hey, McCauley, heavy traffic northbound Highway 404 from just north of Finch up to Major McKenzie. Southbound 404, there's a collision at Finch. It's heavy from that point down to the Don Valley Parkway. And then more traffic as well north of Stouffville Road up to north of Bloomington. Highway 400, I did see there was a collision around Shepherd, just north of Shepherd. You've got heavy traffic from that point northbound through Canada's Wonderland. And then another collision just north of King. And then you've got heavy traffic and another collision from Loytown up through Canal Road. Canal Road is where I'm seeing this crash. And I did see that there was another one north of there as well, just right around the fourth line. That would be just north of Highway 89. You can update me on any of those at 1-844-ROJAM. Highway 27 in Rutherford, another crash there. It is just jammed solid all directions, both directions on Rutherford jammed. And then, of course, you got both directions on 50 through Major McKenzie and Nashville Road. Those routes are jammed solid as well. 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

0: Brand new music from Papa Roach, Wake Up Calling on Barry's Rock Station, Rock 95. Your Monday Drive Home show continues. Good afternoon. It's McCully. Now, Monday, chances are you might have some yummy leftovers from a great weekend up for grabs. But come Tuesday, for those that are like, oh, it's only Tuesday, you don't want to do the cooking, and it's a great day tomorrow. We've been all about spreading the positivity today. Tomorrow is Pizza Nova's That's Amore Pizza for Kids event, where $1 from every pizza sold goes to support the great cause and helps out kids. 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It's a great excuse to get some za from our friends at Pizza Nova tomorrow. 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Clear overnight, cold, minus one the low overnight. Tomorrow will be sunny, and tomorrow will be up to 13 degrees. Nine still in Barrie. Traffic for Herbert's Boots. Way more than just boots. Discover online. Here's Brenda.
1: Hayden McCulley, northbound Highway 404, slow from Steeles up to approaching Major McKenzie. And then again, north of Stouffville Road up to north of Bloomington. Highway 400, heavy and slow as well from Shepherd up to north of Rutherford. Southbound approaching Shepherd down to Highway 401. If you're traveling north of there, more traffic right now from Lloydtown up through Canal Road. Highway 27 approaching Rutherford, jam solid because of that earlier collision. Rutherford as well from the 427 heading west to 27. And then you've got this heavy traffic as well approaching Kirby Road on Highway 27, again through King Vaughan and up into Nobleton. Both directions on Highway 50 just jammed solid between Major McKenzie and Nashville Road. Westbound Major McKenzie and Rutherford jammed over to Highway 50 as well. Not looking too bad right now. Traveling through Barrie, busy but moving along well through the split and to the north of us. 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

0: The winning continues after 6 o'clock. We've got $100 in Lotto Max tickets up for grabs. Right now, Brenda, what are you seeing in traffic?
1: Good afternoon. Heavy traffic southbound 404 from Steeles to the DVP, northbound 404 from Steeles up to just past 16th Avenue, and then from Stouffville Road up through Van Dorf. Highway 400 jams up southbound from Shepherd to the 401, northbound from the 401 right up to north of Rutherford, and then a heavy go from Loytown up through Canal Road. That collision still there, Highway 9 and Jane Street, causing a delay. Highway 50 both directions through Major McKenzie, especially southbound, and then both directions on 50 through National Road jammed up. Highway 27, you've got some heavy traffic approaching Kirby Road northbound, then in towards the Nobleton area. As you travel up through the Barrie area, it doesn't look too bad so far, so good. And to the north of us, although 12 is heavy from Memorial over towards Highway 11. For a limited time, save up to 65% on adjustable bed packages during the Leva Sleep Friends and Family Sale. Leva Sleep, the better bed. I'm Brenda Devine. More traffic in minutes on Rock 95.
0: It's 6 o'clock and time once again for Barrie 360 News, brought to you by Mr. Lube at the corner of Essa and Arda across from Zayre's. Here's Ian McLennan.
2: Good evening. Here's what Barrie's talking about. The reward money for information leading to the arrest and conviction of the person...

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2: Hi, it's Ray.
1: Ray, where's home?
2: Collingwood.
1: Got any weddings on your schedule this summer, Ray?
2: No, not of yet, anyways.
1: The invites might still be in the mail. We're talking weddings. Since we just heard Billy Idol, Money Money, and if you're at a wedding and that song comes on, a lot of people will yell out the not safe for work alternative lyrics.
2: I seem to have maybe 30 years ago been familiar with that, but I can't remember.
1: I can't even sing it for you. So,
2: yeah.
1: But what it's got me thinking about is with wedding season coming up, I'm sure you've been to your fair share. Can you tell me five stereotypical songs that always get played at weddings?
2: Okay. Bird Song.
1: And when you say Bird Song, otherwise known as the Chicken Dance.
2: Oh, the Chicken Dance too, yeah. What's the Macarena? YMCA.
1: So we just need a couple more.
2: Well, I could say Depeche Mode. That's the one I used in my wedding.
1: We'll take it.
2: Old-time rock and roll.
1: All right, Ray. I don't think you'd like to cut a little rug at a wedding, so maybe your invitation's not in the mail. But
2: that's great.
1: When everyone finds out you won $15 million, maybe the invites will start piling up. You got $100 in Lotto Max tickets.
2: Well, awesome. Thank you.
1: Best of luck. Let's find out what's happening in traffic. Here's Brenda Devine.
3: Good evening. So much better out there. Still a little bit of traffic here and there, though, including southbound Highway 404 from Finch down to the DVP. It looks like there's a collision just north of Steeles, and it doesn't look like it's causing much of a delay. Just be aware of it. That's on Highway 404. But there is some traffic approaching the 407 as you make your way up to just north of 16th Avenue. Again, from Bloomington up to Van Dorf. Highway 400, northbound traffic 7 through Langstaff up towards Rutherford. Then you're good north of there. 27, so much better. Highway 50 as well. Still some traffic both directions through Nashville Road and south of there, southbound down to Major McKenzie. That westbound Major McKenzie still jam solid from the 427 over towards Highway 50 as well. I'm Brenda Devine. If you want to update me, 1-844-ROJAM. 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They're laying down the lawn. I'm Brenda Devine. More traffic in minutes on Rock 95.
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Nirvana, All Apologies, and Shine Down, Killing Fields. Barry's Rock Station, Rock 95. Welcome to the weekend. Coming up next, we'll get into what's trending heading into Mother's Day weekend, how you might be spending Mother's Day laughing at very inappropriate jokes, plus breaking down the big news from today. What was in those UFO files released by the government? We'll find out after Max Webster.

0: I'm doing the scrolling, so you don't have to. It's a look at what's trending. Devil Wears Prada 2, number one at the box office over the weekend. Many moms may have gone out to the theater for a little date night or escape, if you will. Mother's Day yesterday, we're past it yet. Thanks to the algorithm of social media, you're probably seeing everyone's Happy Mother's Day posts today. Why is this on my feed? You look and it's 22 hours ago. It's because Facebook algorithm, Instagram, TikTok, they all delay some of the things in your timeline. So you'll be seeing Mother's Day post the next couple of days, and it's gone viral today. People pointing out how annoying it is that after every holiday, after every big thing, you don't see the post until the very next day. The top trend in all of entertainment yesterday was the roast of Kevin Hart on Netflix. Who knows what the numbers are going to be compared to Tom Brady, but he was there. The Rock was there. It was unbelievable. The jokes that were made and how scathing. I can't even repeat any jokes. I can't give you an example. They're that over the line and envelope pushing, but an edited version waits for you on Netflix. Let's find out what's happening in traffic. Here's Brenda Devine. Comedy's back, baby!
1: Good evening, Macaulay. A couple of slow spots, and they are northbound Highway 404 from Highway 7 up to past 16th Avenue, and then again from Bloomington through Van Dorf, southbound 404 Finch to the DVP, northbound 407 through Langstaff up towards Rutherford, and then you're clear north of there, 27 so much better, Highway 50 so much better, but southbound to Major McKenzie and westbound Major McKenzie to 50. That is still slow in that spot, and then both directions through Nashville Road, still seeing some traffic there as well. Good through Barrie, good to the north of us. I'm Brenda Devine. More traffic in minutes on Rock 95.
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0: Barry's Rock Station, Rock 95, Colin James, Keep On Loving Me, Baby, Green Day. Before that, it's the Monday Drive Home, which turns into the Monday Hangout with Rachel. Coming up next, she joins us after 7 o'clock. 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One more night of going below zero. It'll be clear, down to minus one tonight, tomorrow, sunny and a high of 13. We shouldn't be below zero again, at least for the rest of the week, according to the long-range forecast. 10 degrees right now in Barrie. Enjoy it. Let's get one last check of the roads. Here's Brenda Devine with traffic.
1: Good evening, McCully. Still some heavy traffic southbound 404, Finch to the DVP. Some light traffic northbound 404 as you travel through 16th Avenue. And still some light volume as well from Bloomington up through Van Dorf. Highway 400 looks good. There is some traffic through Langstaff. It's really nothing to worry about. I am seeing some heavy traffic, though, on Highway 50. And it looks like a collision on the southbound side just between Nashville Road and Major McKenzie. So expect that delay through there. And then westbound Major McKenzie, still some traffic over to Highway 50. Other than that, you're good through Barrie. 26 and 90 are clear. Not seeing any delays on 27 and north of us, looking good as well. I'm Brenda Devine for traffic updates all day long. Follow us on X at Barrie 360 Alerts.
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0: 95 and Greta Van Fleet confirmed the will they, won't they? Because last week they posted on their social media saying thanks for the wild ride from, and then named all the members of the band in the social media. And it was a whole bunch of footage from the great years that you had as a band. And we thought that was it for the heavily Led Zeppelin influenced band. But they got us real good, teasing new music on their social media, sounding a little bit like this. Trust me, when they officially release the single, you'll be hearing it Sunday night in your new Rock Hour. I just need them to put it on streaming so I can get it to you.
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0: So many shows coming to Central Ontario this year. Here's just a small snippet of some stuff you can check out. Hey, it's Rachel, and we're starting at Casinorama on May 29th with Matthew Good and his band. The Guess Who Taking It Back Tour at Scotiabank Arena on May 30th. June 13th, Mumford & Sons are at Rogers Stadium. Back to the RBC Amphitheater. June 19th, the Arkells still have a few tickets left for that show. Back to Casinorama on June 19th, it's Sebastian Bach. Don't forget to Kempenfest. 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And don't forget Rockstock, August 14th to 16th in Innisfil. 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

0: Tonic, if you could only see, it's Rock 95. And we learned over the weekend, Canada Post getting another injection from the federal government, $673 million to keep it afloat for one more year. And I'm just here to remind you to use it as much as you can, especially since we're putting all this money into it with a little program called Penpalooza. Yeah, if you go to penpalooza.com, it's a program that got started in 2020. 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So why not treat yourself to the pen pal? Make a new friend across the world. 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

0: 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Friendly reminder, Barry Colts are home tomorrow night on the ice. And if I remember correctly, the whole entire thing, except for standing room, is sold out. So if you want to go see the Colts tomorrow night, wear your comfy shoes. 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